0: And there they are, the 20 biggest songs in country music for this week in 2011. Kyle Petty's Back Then Again Country Countdown is produced and engineered by John J.T. 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
8: News. I'm Carmen Roberts. President Trump announced this afternoon that a deal with Iran is set to be signed tomorrow and that the Strait of Hormuz would reopen immediately afterwards. But the threat is not over yet.
9: Both sides are still wrestling over the Strait of Hormuz. Last night, Iran launched several one-way attack drones trying to strike commercial ships in the Strait of Hormuz. U.S. forces say they shot them all down, though.
8: Fox's Max Gordon reporting from Dubai. President Trump's name is gone from the John F. Kennedy Performing Arts Center. Crews removed today following a judge's order that only Congress can change the name of the iconic art center. And a shooting at a mall in Greenville, South Carolina leaves two people injured and several people in custody. Police say it happened during an argument. A disagreement today was not random and there's no longer a threat. 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
3: Lows dip down to about 52 tonight under partly cloudy skies with a slight chance for isolated rain showers. Winds out of the northwest, 5 to 10 miles per hour. High temperatures reach up to 68. Tomorrow, ample sunshine expected. Lows dip down to about 50 tomorrow night, mainly clear skies. I'm meteorologist Kara Foster on Bluff Country 103.5 KNEI. Right now, it's 71 degrees.
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5: 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I'm your host, Steve Harmon. We play the good stuff, 80s, 90s country, some early 2000s. Larry Stewart from Restless Heart. James Otto will be here, our guest this weekend, in just a few minutes. Meantime, get your requests in, 855-958-3774.
14: Hi, Steve. I'm from Mascot, New Mexico. 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Could you play Walk On by Reba McEntire, please? Thank you.
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0: 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I'm Steve Harmon. 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What year is that from, Lisa?
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2: 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My name's Mike. I'm calling from Nashville, Tennessee, and I'd like to hear I Cross My Heart because tomorrow's my wife and I's anniversary, and that was our song. 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Thanks, buddy.
0: We got you covered. Happy anniversary. George Strait, I Cross My Heart.

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3: 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I'm calling from Marstown here in your back door. Bye.
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0: 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I'm Steve Harmon, wife Becky. 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
1: My name is Lola, and I'm calling from Colorado. I would like to hear some music by the Mavericks. Thank you.
0: You're welcome. It's Crying Shame.

0: Old, what a crying shame, Steve Harmon. We lost Raul Malo, lead singer for the Mavericks, but the Mavericks will go on tour this year in celebration of Raul's life, and they've chosen James Otto to sing all of Raul's songs with the Mavericks, and James is on with us next to tell you about it.
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12: This is Micah. I'm calling from Bakersfield, and I want to hear my man, Merle Haggard.

0: poured out your feelings while we poured the wine. And I've had a beautiful time.
1: Merle Haggard, I've had a beautiful time on Country Gold. Lisa, what year is that from? Our show numerologist.
2: 1986.
1: Gotcha. I'm Steve Harmon. We lost my friend Raul, frontman, lead singer, Mr. Personality for the Mavericks. But the band is going to continue in his honor with this guy, James Otto, having to hit Raul's notes.
3: You don't have to go now, honey. Call him, tell him you won't be in today.
4: Hey, what's happening?
1: Evidently you. Well, this part's called Wikipedia, Truth or Bull.
4: Yeah, baby, come on.
1: So let's find out, James Otto. You served 2 years in the Navy and then got out.
4: I did. That's true.
1: That's true. What'd you do?
4: Whatever they told me to, man.
1: That's right. That's right. My nephew's in there right now. He's in a sub somewhere. I don't even know where.
4: That's a whole nother level of duty that I would not sign up for. I'm 6'5". It's hard enough being in a sub when you're average height, but at 6'5", it would be really, really, really difficult.
1: I am going to blow your mind. He's 6'6".
4: What in the world did he do that for?
1: I tried my whole life to get him on a basketball court. He wouldn't listen to me.
4: Boy, I'll tell you what. They say that Navy stands for Never Again Volunteer Yourself. And
1: I've never heard that. That's crazy.
4: Apparently, you got to volunteer twice. Once to get in the Navy and once to go on a sub. And that was one too many for me.
1: Oh, my gosh. Well, you did great. Hang on. We're going to find out how James got to be the man to sing the Maverick songs. After the Mavs, and here comes the rain on Country Gold.

0: The late Raul Malo, Here Comes the Rain, the Mavericks on Country Gold. I'm Steve Harmon. So the Mavericks will be on tour, and this guy, our friend James Otto, is going to have to stand in there and sing those songs?
1: Yeah, I'm doing it with Emily West. We're splitting lead vocal duties. Man, what an absolute honor to be able to go do it and to keep Raul's memory alive and keep his music alive, which is, I know, what he would want. I've always loved that music.
0: Now, I heard it had something to do with the way things went when you played at the Ryman for his tribute, that it went so well that the band was like, hey, you know what? This could be the guy.
1: Yeah, I think that is how it happened. You know, I got invited to be a part of that thing at the Ryman because I've been friends with people in the band for 25 years or so. You know, these guys have been around town for a long time. Right. I used to tour with Max Abrams on saxophone, so we have a lot of background. Eddie Perez has been a friend of mine for a long time, and I've known Raul for quite a while, and I've been doing my solo stuff for so many years, and it's, you know, that kind of is about you as the artist, and you have your own thing that you're doing, but this is contributing to something bigger than me. This is something about keeping truly great music alive and keeping Raul's spirit alive, and I'm thrilled about being a part of that. They have amazing fans. I mean, Mavericks fans are incredible, and they're dedicated, and I'm really excited to be in front of them to do this.

0: Mavericks on Country Gold. All you ever do is bring me down. Steve Harmon, we've got some good news from Music City and Mr. All Over TV, Riley Green, coming up next.
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2: 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Bad music can just stay away. If you ain't got anything good to say, then shut your mouth.
1: With Steve Harmon.
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16: Lows dip down to about 52 tonight under partly cloudy skies with a slight chance for isolated rain showers. Winds out of the northwest, 5 to 10 miles per hour. High temperatures reach up to 68. Tomorrow, ample sunshine expected. Lows dip down to about 50 tomorrow night, mainly clear skies. I'm meteorologist Carol Foster on Bluff Country 103.5 KNEI. Currently, it's 70 degrees.

0: Our friend Susie Boggess, we haven't had her on Country Gold in a while. I need to get her back on. Steve Harmon, ready for some good news?
1: I need some good news. Send me sipping on cold truth.
0: I love it.
1: All I really need is a little good news.
0: Good news from Riley Green and his team. They've released a brand new single. It's called Think As You Drunk, and it's a tribute to his hero, Toby Keith.
2: Think As You Drunk is a song about a guy that doesn't want you to think he's quite as drunk as he is, but he's still having a good time.

Think As You Drunk from Riley Green featuring Toby Keith, and a portion of all the proceeds will go to Toby Keith's foundation, supports children with cancer and no-cost housing for pediatric cancer patients and their families in Oklahoma. Our human beings of the day, Riley Green, and Toby Keith's family is probably really proud of you, brother. Here is the man, Toby Keith on Country Gold.

0: good as he once was once. That's Toby Keith on Country Gold. I'm Steve Harmon. Our official Country Gold Top 3 countdown on the way. Producer Alexis is dragging in that really heavy wheel. Why don't we get one made of plastic? You know, that little light ones you put on the desk and you just spin it. And then once she catches her breath, we'll spin it for the top songs from this week, whatever year it lands on.
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0: Queen of Hearts, Juice Newton on Country Gold, our flashback track. It's Steve Harmon. Country Gold Top 3 Countdown time. We've spun the wheel of years, and where it lands, producer Alexis will have to give us some clues to figure out the year.
1: So, Shania Twain's Come On Over album exploded with hits like You're Still the One, spreading like wildfire in this year. At the 32nd CMA Awards, our pal Steve Warner was the big winner of the night with Holes in the Floor of Heaven, and he later won an ACM for that song.
0: Yes.
1: And the Country Music Hall of Fame inducted Tammy Wynette and George Morgan. It's 1998.
0: Well, let's check it out.
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0: written by Roger Cook and John Prine, George Strait's 34th number one, I Just Want to Dance with You. 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
1: Hi, my name's Krista. I'm calling from Massachusetts. I'd like to hear Randy Travis's Forever Together. Thank you.
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3: I'm Carmen Roberts. Deal or no deal?
4: There's continued disagreement about when this deal would actually be signed. President Trump saying that it could come as soon as tomorrow. But Iran says they haven't decided on a time just yet.
3: Fox's Max Gordon in Dubai. President Trump announced on Truth Social today that the signing would happen Sunday and that immediately afterwards the Strait of Hormuz would reopen. U.S. is facing a summer without what the administration says is a vital intelligence gathering tool.
5: Both the House and Senate failed to extend a program allowing for the warrantless surveillance of foreign targets after Democrats, like Virginia Senator Mark Warner, said they couldn't abide by the president's Housing Finance Agency director, Bill Pulte, being selected as director of national intelligence.
3: Fox's Jessica Rosenthal. President Trump has since pulled Pulte's nomination. 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
2: Love country weather.
11: Lows dip down to about 52 tonight under partly cloudy skies with a slight chance for isolated rain showers. Winds out of the northwest, 5 to 10 miles per hour. High temperatures reach up to 68. Tomorrow, ample sunshine expected. Lows dip down to about 50 tomorrow night, mainly clear skies. I'm meteorologist Kara Foster on Bluff Country 103.5 KNEI. Currently, it's 70 degrees.
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12: 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Appreciate you. I'm Steve Harmon, playing the songs that helped us fall in love with country music. Coming up from the frontman, Restless Heart, it's Larry Stewart. 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You'll hear a lot of stories from behind the songs with this guy there too. It's Mark Chestnut. Putting some spice in our life, little Cajun country, Mark Chestnut on Country Gold. Gonna get a lot.

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1: Hello, this is Seth Ballard. I'm calling from Wickliffe, Kentucky. Can I hear Little Big Town Boondocks?
0: Yes, sir. Of course you can.

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3: This is Austin Chancellor, and I'm from Warren, Kentucky, and I want to hear I Don't Need Your Rocking Chair by George Jones. Thank you.

0: George Jones on Country Gold. I told you I don't need your rocking chair. At least not yet. I'm Steve Harmon, wife Becky, son Graham. Coming up, Larry Stewart from Restless Heart. He doesn't like to do interviews very much. We're glad to have him on Country Gold. Coming up.
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1: With Steve Harmon.
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2: My name's Urban Holman. I'm calling from Cumberland. I'd like to hear something from Vernon Gosden.

0: Vern Gosden with his number one song, I'm Still Crazy, on Country Gold. I'm Steve Harmon, a very special guest. He doesn't do a lot of interviews. I'm proud to have him back. Please say hello to Restless Hearts and the front men's Larry Stewart. And we're going to get right to business, Larry.
1: Whoa, what's happening?
0: You booger. Wikipedia, truth or bull? Larry moved to Nashville in pursuit of a career in baseball. Hello.
1: Well, it's half and half.
0: Oh, what's that mean?
1: I would say false. Baseball brought me to Nashville.
0: Okay.
1: You know where I'm supposed to be, but I didn't come to Nashville to pursue a baseball career.
0: What were you playing?
1: The position, I was an outfielder. I'm a lefty. Played at Belmont University.
0: Started singing work as a demo singer.
1: That's true.
0: Did any of the songs you were showing off to artists become hits? Do you know them off? Do you remember?
1: 100% Chance of Rain. That was a Gary Morris song.
0: Oh,
1: there was
0: I love that song.
1: But
0: did any of them become a Restless Heart song?
1: The demos? Nope.
0: None.
1: Then I went to singing jingles, and I got out of the demo business. And
0: you went into the jingle business. Do you remember any of them?
1: You remember the Midas commercial? Take it to Midas.
2: Take it to Midas. Take it to someone you trust.
1: Take it to someone you trust.
0: I suppose with a voice like yours, you could still do that if you wanted to, right?
1: I guess. I don't know. They'd probably think my voice is too old to sing these jingles anymore. I don't know.
0: No. Between 85 and 93, Restless Heart had 18 top 40 singles, including six number ones.
1: That's true.
0: And a number three song I loved. Could not reach number one because it's two dudes, Clint Black and Alan Jackson. You can depend on me. True?
1: Don't know.
0: I feel like I'm informing you about you. Larry Stewart and Restless Heart, you can depend on me on Country Gold.

0: You can depend on me, Larry Stewart, and Restless Heart. It's Steve Harmon with Lisa and Country Gold producer Alexis.
1: These are the top three Restless Heart songs according to, well, us.
0: Yes.
1: Number three. I'll still be loving you. Number two.

0: and the number one song from Larry Stewart and Restless Heart.
1: Say, tell me, why does it have to be wrong or right? Restless Heart on Country Gold.

0: Larry Stewart and Restless Heart. Why does it have to be wrong or right? Steve Harmon on Country Gold. Our Country Gold music news on the way. There's some new albums. One of Country Gold's biggest stars winning yet another award. And our lover of songs from 1994, Zach Topp, has added some tour dates for you coming up.
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1: From 1994, Wink, Neil McCoy on Country Gold. I'm Steve Harmon. Country Gold Music News. For the first time in at least 7 years, Florida Georgia Line reunited on stage at CMA Fest, playing their big hits. Could this be the start of a permanent reunion? It's just nice those two are back talking to each other again. Zach Top, back in 1994, you know, announced his Cold Beer and Country Music Tour is coming this fall. Garth Brooks received his first ever Recording Academy Artist of a Lifetime Award. Wow! He needs a whole house to hold on to all those awards. And Dierks Bentley and Ricky Skaggs are kicking off their Off the Map tour this weekend. Free and easy, down the road they go on Country Gold.

0: 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I'm Steve Harmon. 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Country Gold producer Alexis always has stuff going on there. I can't keep up with her. Next, one of our Country Gold legends is getting their own Netflix biopic coming up.
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16: Lows dip down to about 52 tonight under partly cloudy skies with a slight chance for isolated rain showers. Winds out of the northwest, 5 to 10 miles per hour. High temperatures reach up to 68. Tomorrow, ample sunshine expected. Lows dip down to about 50 tomorrow night, mainly clear skies. I'm meteorologist Kara Foster on Bluff Country 103.5 KNEI. Currently, it's 69 degrees.
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A request from our Facebook page, Country Gold with Steve Harmon, for Waylon Jennings and the Dukes of Hazzard theme song from Mike Blake, listening to Bob FM 106.1 in Silver Creek, Minnesota. Enjoying summer weather, he says. Appreciate you listening, Mike. I'm Steve Harmon. Shania Twain's got her own biopic in the works. She's had quite an interesting life. That'll be a good one. No release date yet. Honey, she's home. Shania Twain.

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3: Hey, sir. Hey, this is Dewey Pierce. I would like to listen to Prop Me Up Against the Jukebox When I Die, and I'm also a military veteran. Thank you very much, buddy.
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4: 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I want to go on being me once my eulogy's been read.

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3: I'm Carmen Roberts. Deal or no deal?
4: There's continued disagreement about when this deal would actually be signed. President Trump saying that it could come as soon as tomorrow, but Iran says they haven't decided on a time just yet.
3: Fox's Max Gordon in Dubai. President Trump announced on Truth Social today that the signing would happen Sunday and that immediately afterwards the Strait of Hormuz would reopen. U.S. is facing a summer without what the administration says is a vital intelligence gathering tool.
5: Both the House and Senate failed to extend a program allowing for the warrantless surveillance of foreign targets after Democrats, like Virginia Senator Mark Warner, said they couldn't abide by the president's Housing Finance Agency Director Bill Pulte being selected as Director of National Intelligence.
3: Fox's Jessica Rosenthal. President Trump has since pulled Pulte's nomination. 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
13: Lows dip down to about 52 tonight under partly cloudy skies with a slight chance for isolated rain showers. Winds out of the northwest, 5 to 10 miles per hour. High temperatures reach up to 68. Tomorrow, ample sunshine expected. Lows dip down to about 50 tomorrow night, mainly clear skies. I'm meteorologist Carol Foster on Bluff Country 103.5 KNEI. Currently, it's 69 degrees.
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14: 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Or leave a note on our Facebook page, Country Gold with Steve Harmon. That's me. Restless Hearts and Larry Stewart in a few minutes. And I'll show off some of Keith Urban's stuff in our Country Gold new music roundup. Here's George Strait. Check yes or no.

0: George Strait on Country Gold, check yes or no. Which will it be? I'm Steve Harmon. One of my favorite perks of the show, hearing from you. Take a second if you got a birthday shout out, dedication, favorite song. We'll get to it. 855-958-3774.
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0: A number one song in the USA and Canada, T. Graham Brown. Come Hell or High Water, Steve Harmon. Coming up next, we've got frontman and Restless Heart star Larry Stewart with a story behind one of his big hits. We'll let him pick.
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14: 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You've reached Country Gold with Steve Harmon. 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
15: Hey, this is Kaden Collins from Blacksburg, Virginia. I would love to hear Ronnie Milsap, There's No Getting Over You, because he's my absolute favorite.

0: Ronnie Millsap by request on Country Gold. 855-958-3774. We're welcoming Larry Stewart from Restless Heart and the Frontmen. And have I got a story for you?
1: Whoa, what's happening?
0: So a couple of weeks ago, we had on Marty Rabin from Shenandoah, and Henry Paul from Blackhawk calls in out of nowhere, and he's talking about Shenandoah and how much he loves Shenandoah. And he tells us a story. He was with the Outlaws. He's listening to the radio in the 80s, and he heard Restless Heart. And he told everybody, look, if that's where country music is going, we need to be a part of that. He's talking about you.
1: Wow. How about that? And then he went, I really appreciate that. Then he went to work with the guy who wrote The Bluest Eyes in Texas, Dave Robbins.
0: Yes.
1: Go figure.
0: Is that amazing? That? The Bluest Eyes in Texas, is it somebody's specifics? Blue eyes? Is there a muse? Was it Dave's girlfriend?
1: No, Dave was married. And Tim Dubois, our producer, was a co-writer on that too, and he was married. And none of them are from Texas. I think we told them that, you know, we couldn't get arrested in Texas in the early days. The Texans just didn't like Restless Heart. We need a Texas song.
0: Is that
1: next
0: right?
1: Next thing I knew, I'm listening to a demo of The Bluest Eyes in Texas and went, oh my goodness, I think we found us a hit. I love the vocal arrangement, and you know,
0: yeah.
1: And the crowd sings, Where Did I Go Wrong? Every night, but this is really cool. Hey everybody, I'm Larry Stewart from the Frontmen, formerly of Restless Heart as well, and that's my story on Country Gold.

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1: You love the first so much, why not another?
2: Yeah. My name is Jake Borntrager. I was wanting to go back to the 1990s. I would love to hear Restless Heart with the song Fast Moving Train.

0: A country gold twofer from Larry Stewart and Restless Heart, Bluest Eyes in Texas and Fast Moving Train. I'm Steve Harmon. Coming up, our Country Gold Music City Roundup. What is new coming out of Nashville, including a project I think started as just an idea and turned into an entire Keith Urban album. Coming up.
1: 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Steve Harmon.
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14: Lows dip down to about 52 tonight under partly cloudy skies with a slight chance for isolated rain showers. Winds out of the northwest, 5 to 10 miles per hour. High temperatures reach up to 68 tomorrow, ample sunshine expected. Lows dip down to about 50 tomorrow night, mainly clear skies. I'm meteorologist Kara Foster on Bluff Country 103.5 KNEI. Right now, 68.
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Clint Black and Winona on Country Gold. I'm Steve Harmon. Just like CMA Fest, our Country Gold new music roundup filled with friends, singing with friends. Clint Black joins Midland on a track for the band's new album, Stages, out this weekend. This was called Up in Texas.

0: Keith Urban's new album is called Flow State. It's yacht rock. What is that, Keith?
1: They don't have to be songs about sailing and water and waves and all that nonsense. Uh-huh. There's just a vibe about them that just fits really good. And so this record called Flow State came about.
0: Keith with Little Big Town and Michael

0: 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Lisa, what year is that from?
1: 2001.
0: I'm Steve Harmon. This is Country Gold, 80s, 90s country, early 2000s. One of our Country Gold top three countdowns in a few minutes. Let's go to the 80s together, shall we?
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0: Country Music Hall of Famer Patti Loveless on Country Gold. I'm Steve Harmon. It's our Country Gold Top 3 Countdown. 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
6: Lows around 52 tonight under partly cloudy skies, northwest winds 5 to 10 miles per hour. High 68 tomorrow, sunny skies. Mainly clear tomorrow night, lows around 50. Low 70s Monday and Tuesday with a slight chance of thunderstorms Tuesday. I'm meteorologist Kara Foster on Bluff Country 103.5 KNEI. Currently, it's 66 degrees.
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1: This is the place for 80s, 90s country. That's our thing. Coming up in a few, we're bringing in Larry Stewart from Restless Heart and the Frontmen. We're playing your requests, 855-958-3774. Can you believe it? It's been almost 25 years since Rascal Flatts brought us These Days on Country Gold with me, Steve Harmon.

0: 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I'm Steve Harmon. Call in with a request, a shout out. 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
4: 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Thank you.

0: That is Joe DeMessina on Country Gold. It's Steve Harvin. Now, if you haven't heard it yet, Joe D's new album, Bridges, is out. So good. Every song is fantastic. We absolutely love it. And you can check out our conversation with Joe D on our Facebook page, Country Gold, with me, Steve Harvin. Coming up, we're going to talk to Larry Stewart from Restless Heart and the Frontmen, and we'll throw in a little Alan Jackson, too.
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16: This is Paul from Frankfort, Indiana. I would like to hear Alan Jackson. If you can get that on for me, I would sure appreciate it. Thank you.

0: Alan Jackson and Jimmy Buffett on a beach where it's 5 o'clock somewhere. This is Country Gold. I'm Steve Harmon. George Strait and Lainey Wilson have been added to Alan's final concert ever, Saturday, June 27th in Nashville. Larry Stewart from The Frontmen and that voice on Restless Heart is here with me for some more questions.
1: What are you doing to me?
0: So the frontman, Larry, Richie McDonald from Lone Star, and Tim Rushlow, Little Texas, three voices, 30 number one hits. You are a booger, aren't you? I'll give you, the years are 85 to 90, and then you pick a year, and I'll pick a song, and you tell me what you can.
1: Cool.
0: So which year would you like to choose?
1: 1986.
0: That Rock Won't Roll, the story behind That Rock Won't Roll with Larry Stewart.
1: We had just gotten through recording, like, I'll Still Be Loving You and you know, some pretty serious songs.
0: Right.
1: And then they brought this kind of lighthearted That Rock Won't Roll. And we looked at each other and said, you know, boy, that's probably a hit song, but is that for Restless Heart? And we looked at each other and Tim Dubois said, boys, it's a number one hit. You're recording it. We went, yes, sir. So we recorded it. And of course, we recorded it. And then we dug it. And what was the very first single off of our second album called The Wheels Album?
0: I remember.
1: That Rock Won't Roll. And it was our first number one song. Hey, everybody. I'm Larry Stewart from The Frontmen, formerly of Restless Heart as well. And that's my story on Country Gold.

0: Larry Stewart, Restless Hearts, first number one on Country Gold. That rock won't roll. Steve Harmon, this show powered by you, 855-958-3774.
1: Hi, this is Linda from Woodland Hills, California, and I would like to hear Dream Walkin' by Toby Keith. Thank you.
0: Excellent. Here you go.

0: Dreamwalking Toby Keith on Country Gold. It's Steve Harmon. Coming up, Kenny Chesney's got a story behind a song. Which song? You need a hint?
1: This is Country Gold.
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17: Lows around 52 tonight under partly cloudy skies, northwest winds 5 to 10 miles per hour. High 68 tomorrow, sunny skies. Mainly clear tomorrow night, lows around 50. Low 70s Monday and Tuesday with a slight chance of thunderstorms Tuesday. I'm meteorologist Kara Foster on Bluff Country 103.5 KNEI. Currently, it's 66 degrees.
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0: BFF Pam Tillis, every time you walk in the room on Country Gold. I'm Steve Harmon. Kenny Chesney has the story behind one of his biggest songs of a summer. No shoes, no shirt, no problemo. Kenny.
1: You know, I grew up in East Tennessee in the Smoky Mountains, really. And so I get asked a lot, why do you have such a love affair with the tropics and the ocean? And I think somewhere in my family tree, several generations back, there's a group of people that I never met that had the same kind of passion. And I think I got that gene. You know, I would really love to hang out with them. I'm awfully proud of it.

0: A song so good he named the entire album No Shoes, No Shirt, No Problem from Kenny Chesney here on Country Gold. I'm Steve Harmon. Dad's Day show next week. If you want to shout out to your dad or request, you better get it in. 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We're doing cowboy songs coming up.
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0: 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Get those requests and don't wait. Yes.
1: I'm calling from Colorado.
0: And your name?
1: Marie, and I was wanting to request something by the Maverick.
0: I will
1: be going to see the Maverick in August. Thank you.
0: You're welcome. I'm sure you're going to love it. Our friend James Otto will be fronting the band. There Goes My Heart, the Mavericks on Country Gold.
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0: the Mavericks on Country Gold, and our friend James Otto will step in with the Mavericks to honor Raul, who passed away earlier this year.
1: Yeah, I'm doing it with Emily West. We're splitting lead vocal duties. Man, what an absolute honor to be able to go do it and to keep Raul's memory alive and keep his music alive, which is, I know, what he would want.
0: Special thanks to James Otto, Larry Stewart from Restless Heart and the Frontmen, and Kenny Chesney for coming on this week. Now, next week, we're celebrating Dad's Day, so get those shout-outs in for Dad at 855-958-3774. That's Country Gold, produced in Nashville by Alexis Aiken for Westwood One. I'm Steve Harmon. See you next week.
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5: I'm Deborah Valentine. President Trump predicting an imminent peace deal with Iran. Fox's Rich Edson has more.
6: Throughout this negotiating process, the United States and Iran have seldom been on the same page publicly, but now it appears they are both indicating they could be signing an agreement soon.
5: Iran says not tomorrow, but President Trump says the deal will be signed Sunday. Congress recessed Thursday without passing an extension of FISA that allows the government to conduct warrantless wiretaps on foreign nationals. Fox's Jessica Rosenthal.
7: Both the House and Senate failed to extend a program allowing for the warrantless surveillance of foreign targets after Democrats, like Virginia Senator Mark Warner, said they couldn't abide by the president's Housing Finance Agency Director Bill Pulte being selected as Director of National Intelligence.
5: President Trump has since pulled Pulte's nomination following opposition. 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
12: Lows level off around 52 overnight under mainly clear skies. Winds out of the northwest, 5 to 10 miles per hour. Daytime highs approaching 68. Sunday, sunny skies. Lows around 50 Sunday night. Temps a bit below average Monday and Tuesday with highs in the low 70s. Slight chance for storms Tuesday. I'm meteorologist Kara Foster on Bluff Country 103.5 KNEI. Currently 65.

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You better go on home, Kentucky gambler. 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
3: Lows level off around 52 overnight under mainly clear skies. Winds out of the northwest, 5 to 10 miles per hour. Daytime highs approaching 68. Sunday, sunny skies. Lows around 50 Sunday night. Temps a bit below average Monday and Tuesday with highs in the low 70s. Slight chance for storms Tuesday. I'm meteorologist Kara Foster on Bluff Country 103.5 KNEI. Right now, 64.

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2: News. I'm Deborah Valentine. President Trump predicting an imminent peace deal with Iran. Fox's Rich Edson has more.
3: Throughout this negotiating process, the United States and Iran have seldom been on the same page publicly, but now it appears they are both indicating they could be signing an agreement soon.
2: Iran says not tomorrow, but President Trump says the deal will be signed Sunday. Congress recessed Thursday without passing an extension of FISA that allows the government to conduct warrantless wiretaps on foreign nationals. Fox's Jessica Rosenthal.
4: Both the House and Senate failed to extend a program allowing for the warrantless surveillance of foreign targets after Democrats, like Virginia Senator Mark Warner, said they couldn't abide by the president's Housing Finance Agency Director Bill Pulte being selected as Director of National Intelligence.
2: President Trump has since pulled Pulte's nomination following opposition. America's listening to Fox News.
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7: Lows dip down to about 52 overnight under mainly clear skies. Northwesterly winds 5 to 10 miles per hour. Sunday, 68. Mainly clear. Sunday night, lows dip down to about 49. Temperatures a bit below average. Monday and Tuesday, with highs in the low 70s. Slight chance of thunderstorms Tuesday. I'm meteorologist Kara Foster on Bluff Country 103.5 KNEI. Currently, it's 64 degrees.

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1: Devil went down to Georgia. He was looking for a soul to steal. He was in a bind because he was way behind and he was willing to make a deal. When he came across this young man sawing on a fiddle and playing it hot, and the devil jumped up on a hickory stump and said, "Boy, let me tell you what. I guess you didn't know it, but I'm a fiddle player too. And if you'd care to take a dare, I'll make a bet with you. Now you play pretty good fiddle, boy, but give the devil his due. I bet a fiddle of gold against your soul because I think I'm better than you." The boy said, "My name's Johnny, and it might be a sin, but I'll take your bet. You're gonna regret, 'cause

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Imagine life without them. All your radio heroes

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2: Lows dip down to about 52 overnight under mainly clear skies. Northwesterly winds 5 to 10 miles per hour. Sunday, 68. Mainly clear. Sunday night, lows dip down to about 49. Temperatures a bit below average. Monday and Tuesday, with highs in the low 70s. Slight chance of thunderstorms Tuesday. I'm meteorologist Kara Foster on Bluff Country 103.5 KNEI. Currently, it's 63 degrees.

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2: News. I'm Deborah Valentine. President Trump says he plans to sign a peace deal with Iran Sunday, but Tehran says it may take a few days as the Strait of Hormuz is a sticking point.
3: Last night, Iran launched several one-way attack drones trying to strike commercial ships in the Strait of Hormuz. U.S. forces say they shot them all down, though, with CENTCOM stating that the international trade corridor remains open for transit.
2: Fox's Max Gordon. Congress hasn't renewed an intelligence law allowing the government to conduct warrantless wiretaps on foreign nationals called FISA.
4: Legal authority for the government's foremost intelligence gathering weapon to foil terrorism, FISA Section 702, expires. There's worry about unprecedented vulnerabilities this summer.
2: Fox's Chad Pergam reporting from Capitol Hill. Congress went on recess Thursday without passage of the extension. 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
6: Lows dip down to about 52 overnight under mainly clear skies. Northwesterly winds 5 to 10 miles per hour. Sunday, 68. Mainly clear. Sunday night, lows dip down to about 49. Temperatures a bit below average. Monday and Tuesday, with highs in the low 70s. Slight chance of thunderstorms Tuesday. I'm meteorologist Kara Foster on Bluff Country 103.5 KNEI. Right now, it's 61 degrees.

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3: Lows dip down to about 52 overnight under mainly clear skies. Northwesterly winds 5 to 10 miles per hour. Sunday, 68. Mainly clear. Sunday night, lows dip down to about 49. Temperatures a bit below average. Monday and Tuesday, with highs in the low 70s. Slight chance of thunderstorms Tuesday. I'm meteorologist Kara Foster on Bluff Country 103.5 KNEI. Right now, 60.

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2: News. I'm Deborah Valentine. The New York Knicks are NBA champions after beating the San Antonio Spurs 94-90 in Game 5 of the NBA Finals. This sound courtesy of ABC.
3: Knicks fans, this is not a dream. Your long, long wait has ended. Go ahead and cry. After 53 years, the Knicks are finally NBA champions once again.
2: Knicks captain Jalen Brunson named MVP. New York City Mayor Zoran Mamdani announcing on X that the New York Knicks championship parade will be held on Thursday, June 18th, along New York City's Canyon of Heroes. President Trump announcing that he expects a 60-day peace deal with Iran to be signed today. Iran has expressed some skepticism, saying it may take several days for the performance-based memorandum of understanding to be signed. 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
5: Clear skies overnight with lows around 52. Northwesterly winds 5 to 10 miles per hour. High temperatures reach up to 68. Sunday, bright sunshine. Lows dip down to about 49 Sunday night. Mainly clear skies Monday with highs in the low 70s. Slight chance for storms Tuesday. I'm meteorologist Kara Foster on Bluff Country 103.5 KNEI. Right now, 58.

feeling was real. Neither one of us looking for three little words, unless those three words were do not disturb. 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
2: Clear skies overnight with lows around 52. Northwesterly winds 5 to 10 miles per hour. High temperatures reach up to 68. Sunday, bright sunshine. Lows dip down to about 49 Sunday night. Mainly clear skies Monday with highs

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2: News. I'm Chris DeMeo. The New York Knicks are NBA champions. They defeated the San Antonio Spurs 94-90 to win the series 4-1. For New York, it's their first title in 53 years. President Trump says a deal with Iran is scheduled to be signed possibly on Sunday. Iran's foreign minister saying the likelihood of finalizing a deal is high.
3: Iranian state media released their own details, emphasizing U.S. commitments to lift sanctions, withdraw its forces, and release frozen Iranian funds.
2: That's Fox's Max Gordon in Dubai. Congress has not renewed the intelligence law allowing the government to conduct warrantless wiretaps on foreign nationals.
4: Legal authority for the government's foremost intelligence-gathering weapon to foil terrorism, FISA Section 702, expires. There's worry about unprecedented vulnerabilities this summer.
2: Fox's Chad Pergram. 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
8: Clear skies overnight with lows around 52. Northwesterly winds 5 to 10 miles per hour. High temperatures reach up to 68. Sunday, bright sunshine. Lows dip down to about 49. Sunday night, mainly clear skies. Monday, with highs in the low 70s. Slight chance for storms. Tuesday. I'm meteorologist Kara Foster on Bluff Country 103.5 KNEI. 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
3: Clear skies overnight with lows around 52. Northwesterly winds 5 to 10 miles per hour. High temperatures reach up to 68. Sunday, bright sunshine. Lows dip down to about 49 Sunday night. Mainly clear skies Monday with highs in the low 70s. Slight chance for storms Tuesday. I'm meteorologist Carol Foster on Bluff Country 103.5 KNEI. Right now, 55.

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2: News. I'm Deborah Valentine. The 2026 NBA champions are the New York Knicks. The Knicks beat the San Antonio Spurs 94-90 in Game 5 of the NBA Finals. After trailing by double digits, Knicks captain Jalen Brunson was named MVP, the sound courtesy of ABC.
3: I'm in awe. I don't know. Whenever someone counters out, we find a way to come back and do something about it.
2: The New York Knicks championship parade will be held on Thursday, June 18th, along New York City's Canyon of Heroes. Police say three Philadelphia police officers were injured in a shootout late Saturday in Winfield. The suspect is dead. Police Commissioner Kevin Bethel says the officers are hospitalized in stable condition. Police say the officers responded to a report of a shooting. The gunfire erupted after the suspect drew a weapon as the officers attempted to arrest him. 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
6: Bright sunshine today with daytime highs approaching 68. Northwesterly winds 8 to 15 miles per hour. Mainly clear tonight, lows level off around 49. Tomorrow, highs around 73. Temperatures below average Tuesday and Wednesday with highs in the low 70s. Storms possible both days. I'm meteorologist Kara Foster on Bluff Country 103.5 KNEI. Currently 55.

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4: Bright sunshine today with daytime highs approaching 68. Northwesterly winds 8 to 15 miles per hour. Mainly clear tonight, lows level off around 49. Tomorrow, highs around 73. Temperatures below average Tuesday and Wednesday with highs in the low 70s. Storms possible both days. I'm meteorologist Kara Foster on Bluff Country 103.5 KNEI. Right now, it's 54 degrees.

saw the old man's face. Front page obituary, he was a millionaire. 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
1: Fox News, I'm Chris DeMeo. The New York Knicks defeat the San Antonio Spurs 94-90 to win the NBA championship. New York's Jalen Brunson taking the series MVP, scoring 45 points.
2: I'm in awe. I don't know. Whenever someone counters out, we find a way to come back and do something about it.
1: Courtesy ABC, the Knicks win their series 4-1. It's their first NBA title in 53 years. The U.S. Army is celebrating a big birthday today.
3: The Army commemorating the milestone. 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
5: Bright sunshine today with daytime highs approaching 68. Northwesterly winds 8 to 15 miles per hour. Mainly clear tonight, lows level off around 49. Tomorrow, highs around 73. Temperatures below average Tuesday and Wednesday with highs in the low 70s. Storms possible both days. I'm meteorologist Kara Foster on Bluff Country 103.5 KNEI. Right now, it's 54 degrees.

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4: Bright sunshine today with daytime highs approaching 68. Northwesterly winds 8 to 15 miles per hour. Mainly clear tonight, lows level off around 49. Tomorrow, highs around 73. Temperatures below average Tuesday and Wednesday with highs in the low 70s. Storms possible both days. I'm meteorologist Kara Foster on Bluff Country 103.5 KNEI. Right now, it's 55 degrees.

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2: Fox News, I'm Deborah Valentine. New York Knicks captain Jalen Brunson named MVP after the Knicks won the NBA Finals Championship in Game 5 Saturday night, 94-90.
3: Every time I got the ball, all I could think about is all the hours in the summer. For every summer I had since I ever could remember making this a reality.
2: Sound courtesy of ABC, Brunson scored 45 points. New York City's victory parade is planned for Thursday, June 18th, according to Mayor Mamdani. President Trump has announced that he expects a 60-day peace deal with Iran to be signed today. Iran has expressed some doubt, saying it may take several days for the performance-based memorandum of understanding to be signed. White House officials say it includes reopening the Strait of Hormuz. 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
10: Bright sunshine today with daytime highs approaching 68. Northwesterly winds 8 to 15 miles per hour. Mainly clear tonight, lows level off around 49. Tomorrow, highs around 73. Temperatures below average Tuesday and Wednesday with highs in the low 70s. Storms possible both days. I'm meteorologist Kara Foster on Bluff Country 103.5 KNEI. Right now, it's 55 degrees.

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8: Bright sunshine today with daytime highs approaching 68. Northwesterly winds 8 to 15 miles per hour. Mainly clear tonight, lows level off around 49. Tomorrow, highs around 73. Temperatures below average Tuesday and Wednesday with highs in the low 70s. Storms possible both days. I'm meteorologist Kara Foster on Bluff Country 103.5 KNEI. Right now, it's 55 degrees.
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2: News. I'm Paul Stevens. The New York Knicks defeat the San Antonio Spurs 94-90. They win the NBA championship. Jalen Brunson on the Knicks taking series MVP, putting up 45 on Saturday.
3: I'm in awe. I don't know. 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
2: 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The Knicks win the series 4-1, their first NBA title in 53 years. 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
11: Partly cloudy today with a high of 68. Winds out of the northwest, 10 to 15 miles per hour. Lows level off around 49 tonight. Tomorrow, highs around 73. Temperatures a bit below average Tuesday and Wednesday with highs in the low 70s. Thunderstorms possible both days. I'm meteorologist Kara Foster on Bluff Country 103.5 KNEI. Currently, it's 55 degrees.

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1: Good morning, my Christian friends, on this beautiful June the 14th, glorious morning that God has given to us. May some of the words that I say on behalf of the people at Evangelical Church of Peace out on Highway 249, the back door to Caledonia, Minnesota, touch your heart and remind you of being a child of God, not only in words, but also in deeds as well. Some of you know of Saint Benedict, an Italian monk who lived in the 5th century. He started the Order of Saint Benedict. He wrote a rule of instructions on how men could live in a monastic community. Now it's known as the Rule of Saint Benedict. The main theme of these instructions is hospitality. The Benedictines, those who follow the rule, are a movement of Christians who want to be known for their hospitality. In the Middle Ages in particular, if you were poor or hurting or on a journey, you would rejoice when you would see a Benedictine monastery because you knew that they would give you shelter and they would welcome you. One of the most important jobs of the monastery, according to Benedict, was the job of porter. The porter's job was to stay near the door and welcome people. They had a bedroom right near the gates and would spend their waking hours scanning the horizon for guests. They would sleep near the gates so that they would be right there ready to welcome a guest who might arrive in the middle of the night. And when a guest arrived, according to the rule of Saint Benedict, it was the job of the porter to welcome the guest as if that person was Jesus himself. They would exclaim, "Praise be to God," and then would ask for the guest's blessing. He would bow down and kiss their feet, rejoicing that friend Jesus was there. Jesus had come to them in the form of this guest. Now, perhaps that's why many churches in our area have greeters, not just to pass out our worship bulletin for that Sunday morning, but to greet with a smile, with other kind words, to ask them how they're doing, and if they're a stranger, who they are. I believe that many fill churches this morning not because of a certain pastor, or because of the organist, or because of the choir, but because they are lonely and they need to see their friends where everyone knows their name. Inside Peace Church, every Sunday morning, it's noisy. There are a few people that we have like hummingbirds fluttering around through the pews, greeting everyone, asking them how they are, exchanging hugs and kind words. We need that in a world like we have today. In today's gospel lesson from Matthew, Jesus came out and saw a group of people standing there waiting for him. And he said, "These people look like sheep without a shepherd." And he had compassion on them and made them feel important and loved. I think that's the purpose of every Sunday morning for every church, regardless of what Christian denomination you belong to, is giving out the spirit of Benedict, of hospitality, of the life of Jesus Christ, reaching the lowest, the least, and the lost. We've become a rather lonely and selfish culture, we in America. Oh, there are some churches that are called mega churches. It's where someone can go and get lost in the crowd. But Little Peace Church and churches all dotted across the landscape of our three-state area are small in size and yet warm in welcome. And so as you go to church this morning and there's a greeter at the door who offers you a smile and also a bulletin, offer them a smile, a handshake, a hug, and let them know that you're glad that you're there. You're glad that you are to hear the word of life and salvation through Jesus Christ, and they greet you as if you are Jesus in their midst. Oh, thanks be to God that he gives us his love, only that we might give it out and return it to other people. May his peace and his grace and salvation be yours. Amen.

0: I pledge allegiance to the flag of the United States of America and to the republic for which it stands, one nation, under God, indivisible, with liberty and justice for all.
1: Area funeral notices on this Sunday morning. The service for 61-year-old Herbert William Copus, Jr. The family will be holding a celebration of life today at the Reedstown Advancement Building at 1 p.m. and the Roth Family Cremation Center and funeral service serving the family of 61-year-old Herbert William Copus, Jr. The service for 79-year-old Betty Jane Thompson of Viroqua. Celebration of life will be today from 1 until 5 at the venue in the valley. 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And 79-year-old Sheila Mae Gilman of Genoa, celebration of life will be today from 1 until 4 at the Genoa Park in Genoa, Wisconsin. The Pop Funeral and Cremation Service Viroqua, serving the family of 79-year-old Sheila Mae Gilman of Genoa.
2: 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The New York Knicks capturing their first NBA championship since 1973, beating the Spurs in Game 5, 94-90. Jalen Brunson named MVP.
3: I'm in awe. I don't know. Whenever someone counters out, we find a way to come back and do something about it.
2: That sound courtesy ABC. Brunson scored 45 points. New York City's victory parade that is planned for this Thursday. President Trump says a deal with Iran is scheduled to be signed as soon as today.
4: Iran, however, has not yet confirmed. This is both Tehran and Washington have been playing up their ends of a potential memorandum of understanding that would both end the war and it would start more talks, more negotiations.
2: That is Fox's Max Gordon. 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
8: Partly cloudy today with a high of 68. Winds out of the northwest, 10 to 15 miles per hour. Lows level off around 49 tonight. Tomorrow, highs around 73. Temperatures a bit below average Tuesday and Wednesday with highs in the low 70s. Thunderstorms possible both days. I'm meteorologist Kara Foster on Bluff Country 103.5 KNEI. Currently, it's 55 degrees.

0: Adrian Hetzla, who's passed away on Tuesday, May 19th, at the Gail Larkin, who passed away May 29th. Services for Gail Larkin were held at St. John's on Wednesday, June 10th. Services for Marion Hetzla will be held at St. John's on Monday, June 15th. Visitation from 9 to 11, funeral services at 11, lunch will follow in the Fellowship Hall. Sunday Bible study is in the lounge at 9:30 between services. We have updated our security system. 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Baby Bottle Campaign St. John's is participating in the fundraiser for Hope Resource Center. 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St. John's has a prayer chain. 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The 10 o'clock service will be held inside. 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
1: Good morning. A few things I want to update everyone on. We had our service committee meeting Tuesday night, and we got to open up the surveys, questionnaires, and it's about 50-50 to stay with two services or go to one. But we had a lot of comments, so we're completing those comments, and we'll get them to the congregation as soon as they're completed. And I know Linda Groh's working on that, but they're pretty much done. The other thing is, I want to thank everyone yesterday for the cleanup day here at the church. It really looks good. Everything's nice and painted, and all the grass is trimmed around the church. And with that, I don't think there's anything else. And this is Mariah O'Neill, and she would like to say something.
2: Morning, everyone.
3: Morning.
1: Anything else? Okay. Thank you, everyone. Everyone have a great week.
4: I invite you to rise as we prepare using the order for confession and forgiveness. Blessed be the Holy Trinity, Father, Son, and Holy Spirit, one God, whose compassion endures forever.
5: Amen.
4: God of all mercy and consolation, come. Come to the help of your people, turning us from our sin to live for you alone. Give us the power of your Holy Spirit, that we may confess our sin, receive your forgiveness, and grow. Grow into the fullness of Jesus Christ, our Savior and Lord. Amen. We confess our sin in the presence of God and of one another, first in some silence and then aloud.

Gracious God, we confess that we are captive to sin and cannot free ourselves. We have sinned against you in thought, word, and deed, by what we have done and by what we have left undone. We have not loved you with our whole heart. We have not loved our neighbors as ourselves. For the sake of your Son, Jesus Christ, have mercy on us. Forgive us, renew us, and lead us, so that we may

delight in your will and walk in your ways to the glory of your holy name. Amen. Almighty God, our Heavenly Father, has had mercy on us and has given his only Son to die for us, and for his sake, God forgives us all our sins. At the command of Jesus and his name, by his name, I forgive you all your sins in the name of the Father and of the Son and of the Holy Spirit. And all God's people say, Amen. Our opening hymn, our gathering hymn, is 579, the first three verses.

0: the grace of our Lord Jesus Christ, the love of God, and the communion of the Holy Spirit be with you all.
1: And also with you.
0: Glory to God in the highest, and peace

0: We pray. God of compassion, you have opened the way for us and brought us to yourself. Pour your love into our hearts, that overflowing with joy, we freely share the blessings of your realm and faithfully proclaim the good news of your Son, Jesus Christ, our Savior and Lord. Amen. Please be seated.
1: First lesson comes from Exodus, the 19th chapter. The Israelites journeyed from Rephidim, entered the wilderness of Sinai, and camped in the wilderness. Israel camped there in front of the mountain. Then Moses went up to God. The Lord called to him from the mountain. Thus you shall say to the house of Jacob, and tell the Israelites, you have seen what I did to the Egyptians, and how I bore you on eagle's wings and brought you to myself. Now therefore, if you obey my voice and keep my covenant, you shall be treasured possessions of all the people. Indeed, the whole earth is mine, but you shall be to me a priestly kingdom and a holy nation. These are the words that you shall speak to the Israelites. So Moses went, summoned the elders of the people, and set before them all these words that the Lord had commanded him. The people all answered as one, everything that the Lord has spoken, we will do. We will recite Psalm 100, and I will lead. Make a joyful noise to the Lord, all you lands.
2: Serve the Lord with gladness.
1: Come into God's presence with a song. Know that the Lord is God, our maker to whom we belong, and we are God's people and the sheep of God's pasture. Enter the gates of the Lord with thanksgiving, and the courts with praise. Give thanks and bless God's holy name. Good indeed is the Lord, whose steadfast love is everlasting, whose faithfulness endures from age to age. Here ends our psalm. The second lesson comes from Romans, the 5th chapter. Since we are justified by faith, we have peace with God through our Lord Jesus Christ, through whom we have obtained access to the grace in which we stand, and we boast in our hope of sharing the glory of God. Not only that, but we also boast in our affections, knowing that the affliction produces endurance. Endurance produces character, and character produces hope. And hope does not put us to shame, because God's love has been poured into our hearts through the Holy Spirit that has been given to us. For while we were still weak, at the right time Christ died for an ungodly. Indeed, rarely will anyone die for a righteous person, though perhaps for a good person, someone might actually dare to die. But God proves his love for us that while we still are sinners, Christ has died for us. Here ends the second lesson.
0: We have some special music from Emma, and Emma, please.

0: The Holy Gospel according to St. Matthew, the 9th and 10th chapters. Glory to you, O Lord. Jesus went about all the cities and villages, teaching in their synagogues and proclaiming the good news of the kingdom and curing every disease and every sickness. When he saw the crowds, he had compassion for them because they were harassed and helpless like sheep without a shepherd. Then he said to his disciples, "The harvest is plentiful, but the laborers are few. Therefore ask the Lord of the harvest to send out laborers into his harvest." And I have compassion on you. Please be seated. It's a longer gospel reading. Then Jesus summoned his 12 disciples and gave them authority over unclean spirits to cast them out, and to cure every disease and every sickness. These are the names of the 12 apostles. First, Simon, also known as Peter, and his brother Andrew. James, son of Zebedee, and his brother John. Philip and Bartholomew, Thomas and Matthew the tax collector. James, the son of Alphaeus and Thaddeus. Simon the Canaanean and Judas Iscariot, the one who betrayed him. These 12 Jesus sent out with the following instructions. Do not take a road leading to Gentiles, and do not enter a Samaritan town, but go rather to the lost sheep of the house of Israel. As you go, proclaim the good news. The kingdom of heaven has come near. Cure the sick, raise the dead, cleanse those with a skin disease, cast out demons. You received without payment. Give without payment. Take no gold or silver or copper in your belts, no bag for your journey, two tunics or sandals or a staff, for laborers deserve their food. Whatever village or town you enter, find out who in it is worthy, and stay there until you leave. As you enter the house, greet it. If the house is worthy, let your peace come upon it. But if it is not worthy, let your peace return to you. If anyone would not welcome you or listen to your words, shake off the dust from your feet as you leave that house or town. Truly I tell you, it will be more tolerable for the land of Sodom and Gomorrah on the day of judgment than for that town. I am sending you out like a sheep into the midst of wolves. So be wise as serpents and innocent as doves. Beware of them, for they will hand you over to councils and flog you in their synagogues. And you will be dragged before governors and kings because of me, as a testimony to them and the Gentiles. When they hand you over, do not worry about how you are to speak or what you are to say. For what you are to say will be given to you at that time. For it is not you who speak, but the Spirit of your Father speaking through you. Siblings, that is, brothers and sisters, will betray brothers and sisters to death. And a father his child, and children will rise up against parents and have them put to death. And you will be hated by all because of my name. But the one who endures to the end will be saved. When they persecute you in this town, flee to the next. For truly I tell you, you will not have finished going through all the towns of Israel before the Son of Man comes. The Gospel of the Lord.
1: Praise to you, O Christ.
0: I invite the young people to come up and join me. And if you sit facing us, great. All right, I'm glad you came from that long distance and back. Good on you. You know how I begin? I usually begin by saying good morning. Guess what you say back? Let's practice it. Good morning. Good, I could hear you. I like that. I'm not sure they could, but this time I'll give you a pass. I want you to learn a Hebrew word. Is that okay? Good. Now it's going to sound like you're trying to spit. You're not going to spit, okay?
2: Chesed.
0: It's kind of coming from the back of your throat.
2: Chesed.
0: Try that.
2: Chesed.
0: Yeah. It comes out kind of chesed. But now you've got a kind of growl in the back of your throat.
2: Chesed.
0: Kind of like you're a whirl. Or dog.
2: Chesed.
0: Try it again.
2: Chesed.
0: There are different sounds in the Hebrew which are. None of them are English sounds, are they?
2: No.
0: Chesed is an important word. It means a number of things that don't fit well in English. It means covenant faithfulness. It means steadfast love, meaning love in the covenant. It means mercy. Doesn't work very well in English, does it? Say it again.
2: Chesed.
0: Yeah, it takes practice. I was talking to a friend at seminary when I was taking advanced Hebrew, and I said, it leaves me able to growl. And the next thing I knew, he was an artist, and he had me done up in crepe hair, and I growled at some Lutherligers who were visiting the seminary and scared one of
2: them.
0: But what's important is not the sound, but what it means. You are a part of God's covenant. God's already made that choice in your baptism. What you do with that, that's your choice, isn't it? It's kind of like when mom or dad or grandpa or grandma or somebody serves a meal. Do you usually help make meals? I didn't as a kid. I'm glad my parents taught me how to cook. Let me be clear, my mom taught me how to cook. My dad burned water. And the meal is there, and the question is, are you going to eat it or not? I eat meals, don't you? In fact, I'm pretty good at it. And I pray that you're pretty good in accepting what God has given you in your covenant. We've got to pray about that, right? So repeat after me. Dear Heavenly Father, thank you for the covenant. Thank you for the covenant that you give us in baptism. Help us love you back. Help us love you back by living in that covenant. We pray in Jesus' name. And all God's people say, Amen. Thank you. You can go back to your seat. Try saying it one more time.
2: Chesed.
0: Yeah, you can practice that. You might have to cover your mouth, though, okay? And I am not kidding about having to cover your mouth. There are some German words, and there are some Hebrew words that you need to be careful of. Would you pray with me? Come, Holy Spirit, fill the hearts of your faithful and kindle in us the fire of your love. Send forth your Spirit, and we shall be created, and you shall renew the face of the earth. O God, who by the light of the Holy Spirit instructs the hearts of the faithful, grant that by that same Holy Spirit we may be truly wise and ever rejoice in the Spirit's consolations through Christ. Now may the words of my mouth and the meditation of our hearts be acceptable in your sight, O Lord, our strength and our Redeemer. And all God's people say, Amen. Grace to you and peace from God our Father and from our Lord and Savior Jesus the Christ. Amen. Our first reading involves what I'll call Mount Sinai, although the text doesn't call it that. The Israelites have been led out of Egypt with great power. The Egyptians have been vanquished as they were caught in the waves of the waters which God parted for the Israelites and closed for the Egyptian heavy artillery, the chariots and horses. And now they are at the mountain of the Lord, and God says, I'm going to make you into my holy people. Are you willing? Kind of like I was saying, God made us a covenant in holy baptism. And now the question is, do I want to live in it or out of it? Do I want to live within my family? Now, I know none of you had this happen to you, but I tried to tell my dad, well, everybody's doing it. And my dad had two responses. One is, that's not true. Everybody's not doing it. And the other was, and even if they were, you're not doing it because you're one of our family. Have you had that said to you? And have you had to say that to people? Because of whose we are, we act differently. We live differently. We live in covenant. That's why in that Romans passage, Romans 5, of which you got an anemic part, you got a robust gospel, but a wimpy second reading, a reading that ends in the middle of a paragraph. I don't like readings like that. Through Christ, we have obtained access by faith into this grace in which we stand. And Paul goes on to say, for while we were still weak, at the right time Christ died for the ungodly. For one will scarcely die for a righteous person, though perhaps for a good person one would dare even to die. But God showed his love for us in that while we were still sinners, Christ died for us. Since therefore we have now been justified by his blood, much more shall we be saved by him from the wrath of God. For if while we were enemies, we were reconciled to God by the death of his Son, much more now that we are reconciled, shall we be saved by his life. And then Paul says, it's a good reason to rejoice. We are justified. But to understand justified, we'd better look at unjustified. Not made right. Tzadik in Hebrew. Righteous or justified. A righteous knife is one that does what a knife is supposed to do. And you know what a knife is supposed to do. Even though Victorinox now makes a knife without a blade, so you can take it through the airport. A knife is supposed to cut. A righteous knife does what a knife is supposed to do. A righteous or justified person does what a righteous or justified person is supposed to do. Lives within the covenant. Those who live outside of it. And God doesn't make us try and read his mind. God's a lot nicer than some teachers I've had who weren't really clear on their expectations. Now, my parents were very clear on their expectations, mind you. And I've learned since then that that's a blessing. We don't have to read between the lines. We don't have to guess. God says, this is the way my people live. And God does so as God tells us about the shall nots and shalls. You don't murder. You don't commit adultery. You don't bear false witness. You don't covet. You honor your parents. And also, I have to add, we also respect our children. That's another part of the scripture. So being justified, being made righteous, is that a free ticket to heaven? Paul seems not to say that when he says, we shall be saved. And it's not as if we have to stay on Santa Claus's nice list long enough. And it's not like Jesus has a nice list. We hear in Scripture about what it means to live as justified people faithfully. We read in 1 Peter 2, as you come to him, a living stone rejected by others, but in the sight of God chosen and precious, you yourselves, like living stones, are being built up as a spiritual house to be a holy priesthood and to offer spiritual sacrifices acceptable to God through Jesus Christ. You are a chosen race, a royal priesthood, a holy nation, a people for his own possession, that you may proclaim the excellencies of him who called you out of darkness into his marvelous light. Or Colossians 1. So walk in a manner worthy of the Lord, fully pleasing to him, bearing fruit in every good work and increasing in the knowledge of God. He has delivered us from the domain of darkness and transferred us to the kingdom of his beloved Son, in whom we have redemption, the forgiveness of sins. Justified, yes. Sinners, yes. Paul writes with some real bluntness to the people in Corinth. He says, do you not know that your body is a temple of the Holy Spirit within you, whom you have from God? He tells them, you are not your own. So you can't live like that, he means. Instead, he points to a different way of walking. Steve Martin's Walk Like an Egyptian was kind of an amusing song. We're called to walk like a Christian. And walking like a Christian, according to Paul, means walking in unity. If there is any encouragement in Christ, we read in Philippians, any comfort from love, any participation in the Spirit, any affection and sympathy. And boy, he's just pounding that with an engineer's hammer, not a 18-ounce hammer. Complete my joy by being of the same mind, having the same love, being in full accord and of one mind. Do nothing from rivalry or conceit, but in humility count others more significant than yourselves. Let each of you look not to one's own interests, but also to the interests of others. Have this mind among yourselves, which is yours in Christ Jesus. And then Jesus sends his disciples out. One pastor friend of mine argues that they'd only spent days or weeks with Jesus, and he sends them out. I'd be a little more cautious and say weeks or months with Jesus. And then he sends them out. They are the apostles, the sent out ones. That's what the Greek word means. Apo meaning out or from. Stelein, to send. Go in peace, serve the Lord. Thanks be to God. Be careful what you say. We employ missionaries, don't we? Some of you may say you hire pastors, but that's not true. I had a council president tell me that. And I said, I thought you called me. He said, no, we hired you. And I said, well, if I'm hired, I quit. Because I'm paid too little and I take too much crap. If I'm not serving Jesus, I'm done with you. You call pastors, you call missionaries, and Jesus calls you. Did you hear what you sang in that first hymn? Our ministry. Yeah, you're ministers, you. You may not be ordained, but you're ministers. Oh, try repeating after me. I can't. I can't. I don't know the Bible well enough. I don't know the Bible well enough. I can't.
1: I can't.
0: I might do something wrong.
1: I might do something wrong.
0: I can't.
1: I can't.
0: Yeah. I can't talk about Jesus. I can't tell people who know me about Jesus, at least. I'll tell a stranger, maybe, on a good day. Family? Friends? We'd better be walking with Christ if we're going to start talking for Christ. And you've been called to do that, my friends. From unjustified, while we were yet sinners, Christ died for us, to justified, to sent out. You are people with purpose. And I don't think a lot of us pastors have said that clearly enough. God bless you that you hear the call of Christ, that you obey it, and you walk into ministry, mission, and eternity. And all God's people say, Amen. Please rise as you are able. We join the Church Universal in confessing our faith using the words of the Nicene Creed. We believe in one God, the Father, the Almighty, maker of heaven and earth, of all that is, seen and unseen. We believe in one Lord, Jesus Christ, the only Son of God, eternally begotten of the Father, God from God, light from light, true God from true God, begotten, not made, of one being with the Father. Through him all things were made. For us and for our salvation, he came down from heaven, was incarnate of the Holy Spirit and the Virgin Mary, and became truly human. For our sake, he was crucified under Pontius Pilate. He suffered death and was buried. On the third day, he rose again in accordance with the Scriptures. He ascended into heaven and is seated at the right hand of the Father. He will come again in glory to judge the living and the dead, and his kingdom will have no end. We believe in the Holy Spirit, the Lord, the giver of life, who proceeds from the Father and the Son, who with the Father and the Son is worshiped and glorified, who has spoken through the prophets. We believe in one holy Catholic and apostolic church. We acknowledge one baptism for the forgiveness of sins. We look for the resurrection of the dead and the life of the world to come. Amen. The peace of the Lord be with you always. Please greet one another with a holy greet. Peace of Christ be with you. Please be seated. We continue with our offering hymn, which is our radio ministry hymn of choice, honoring the memory of Jack Libby. I love to tell the story, something important for mission and ministry. Hymn number 661.

Please remain seated for our prayers. We pray, loving God, we offer at your table the gifts of our hearts. Help us take heart in you and freely share of your love so that all creation can taste your abundance. We ask this in the name of Jesus, through the Spirit abiding with us now and forever, and all God's people say, Amen. We pray for the whole Church of God in Christ Jesus and for all people and this whole cosmos according to the various needs. Almighty God, you treasure your people for Christ's sake, and you give us your commandments to guide our ways. Grant that we, redeemed by his blood, do all he has spoken. God of grace, hear our prayer. God of the living, your Son commanded his disciples to pray for laborers in the harvest before he sent them out. Raise up your people, the leaders, yes, pastors, missionaries, teachers, and church workers, and the people in the pew who are called also to ministry, to labor in your harvest, and to make all your people quick to speak of your salvation. Lord, in your mercy, God of grace, hear our prayer. Holy Father, your Son warned his disciples of persecutions for proclaiming the kingdom of heaven. Look with compassion on all suffering for the sake of Jesus. Give them the words to confess. Deliver them from enemies. God of grace, hear our prayer. God of love, you gather a holy nation through your word of grace. Bless parents as they teach your ways to children. Let your peace rest in our homes, that next generations also be your treasured possession. God of grace, hear our prayer. O Lord, you guide the nations and you judge the peoples with equity. Give those who govern wisdom to enact laws without sinful bias and to foster charity and love among the citizens of our land. God of grace, hear our prayer. O God of all comfort, grant healing to the sick, the wounded in spirit, and the grieving. We lift up before you the families and loved ones of Gail Larkin and Marion Heslop as we grieve their death. Comfort those who grieve, sustain them with the hope of your promises, and grant them your peace amidst the struggles and the sorrows of this world. We ask that memories of both our beloved dead and of you in Jesus Christ assure us of your abiding love. God of grace, hear our prayer. We give thanks for Macrina, for Basil the Great, for Gregory of Nyssa, for Gregory of Nazianzus, and for all the saints who earnestly sought you and walked with Jesus. Guide us as we seek to walk with Jesus, following those who have led your church. God of grace, hear our prayer. Lord of armies, you descended on Mount Sinai and you bade Moses come into your presence. Prepare our hearts before your throne as we receive your word. As on other Sundays, we receive your word as it comes to us in the Holy Communion. And send us out living in that grace. God of grace, hear our prayer. Blessed Lord, through Moses, you called the people to yourself. And from them, you delivered up your own Son to be our Savior. By his sufferings and death, he redeemed us sinners from our sins. By his resurrection, he has released us from the fear of death. Help us live, help us walk as your people, doing the good works for which you created us,
and praying with confidence the petitions and supplications of our heart. Lord, remember us in your kingdom and teach us to pray, Our Father, who art in heaven, hallowed be thy name. Thy kingdom come, thy will be done on earth as it is in heaven. Give us this day our daily bread, and forgive us our trespasses, as we forgive those who trespass against us. And lead us not into temptation, but deliver us from evil. For thine is the kingdom, and the power, and the glory, forever and ever. Amen. And Heavenly Father, we rejoice in and ask your blessing on Mary and Dean Jackson, Gary and Marlene Howe, Mary Rogers, Jill Kistler, Mary M. Andre, Michael Sanderson, as they call out of their needs. Heavenly Father, bless us all and grow us in your grace to life eternal. And all God's people say, Amen. The Lord bless you and keep you. The Lord's face shine upon you and be gracious to you. The Lord look upon you with favor and give you his peace. Amen. Our sending hymn is On Our Way Rejoicing, and to sing that, I think we all have to stand as we are able. 5, 3, 7.

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1: Partly cloudy today with a high of 68. Winds out of the northwest, 10 to 15 miles per hour. Lows level off around 49 tonight. Tomorrow, highs around 73. Temperatures a bit below average Tuesday and Wednesday with highs in the low 70s. Thunderstorms possible both days. I'm meteorologist Kara Foster on Bluff Country 103.5 KNEI. Right now, it's 55 degrees.

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3: 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It's over! 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Knicks fans, this is not a dream! 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Go ahead and cry! After 53 years, the Knicks are finally NBA champions once again!
2: Mike bringing the call on ABC as they won Game 5 at San Antonio 94-90 behind 45 points from NBA Finals MVP Jalen Brunson. At the World Cup on Saturday night, Australia over Turkey 2-0. 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
7: partly cloudy today with a high of 68. Winds out of the northwest, 10 to 15 miles per hour. Lows level off around 49 tonight. Tomorrow, highs around 73. Temperatures a bit below average Tuesday and Wednesday with highs in the low 70s. Thunderstorms possible both days. I'm meteorologist Kara Foster on Bluff Country 103.5 KNEI. Right now, it's 55 degrees.

0: Good morning, people of God. We're glad to have you with us here on The Voice of the Shepherd from King of Grace Lutheran Church in Waukon and Trinity Lutheran Church in Kelmer. We don't always understand the value of something. Every once in a while, I see a poster from an owner of a lost dog or a cat asking if anyone has seen it. At times, they will even offer large amounts of money if someone finds the animal and returns it to them. We might not understand how they can have such a connection to an animal and why they value it so highly when we can't see any value in it ourselves. But to them, the animal is extremely precious, so much so that they would give a great reward to have it returned. When you see the price of something, you realize its worth. Despite the value we may put on it, its worth is determined by what someone else would be willing to pay. When we look at ourselves, we are not always so attractive. But it's not just our outward body and actions that are unimpressive. We know what others can't see. We know the times we have fallen short. We know the times where we would be ashamed if anyone knew what we had done, what we had thought or said. When we think about all our sins and failures, we might think, I am not worth a whole lot, especially if someone knew everything about me. Yet despite your faults, strangeness, and sins, there is someone who has put great value on you. To the world, the price is preposterous, but to him, it is what you are worth. For God so loved the world that he gave his only begotten Son, that whoever believes in him should not perish, but have everlasting life. The price God was willing to pay to bring you back to him, to redeem you and save you from death and hell, was the price of his only beloved Son and his death on the cross. You were not bought with silver and gold, but with his holy precious blood and with his innocent suffering and death, in order that you might be his own, live under him in his kingdom, and serve him in everlasting righteousness, innocence, and blessedness. You are valued by God. Consider Jesus' words from Luke chapter 15. Now the tax collectors and sinners were all drawing near to hear Jesus. And the Pharisees and the scribes grumbled, saying, "This man receives sinners and eats with them." So he told them this parable. What man of you, having 100 sheep, if he has lost one of them, does not leave the 99 in the open country and go after the one that is lost until he finds it? And when he has found it, he lays it on his shoulders, rejoicing. And when he comes home, he calls together his friends and his neighbors, saying to them, "Rejoice with me, for I have found my sheep that was lost." Just so I tell you that there is more joy in heaven over one sinner who repents than over 99 righteous persons who need no repentance. Or what woman, having 10 silver coins, if she loses one coin, does not light a lamp and sweep the house and seek diligently until she finds it? And when she has found it, she calls together her friends and neighbors, saying, "Rejoice with me, for I have found the coin that I had lost." Just so I tell you, there is joy before the angels of God over one sinner who repents. If you think about Jesus' example, one out of 100 sheep is not that significant. One out of 10 coins is not a huge percentage. However, what may seem unimportant or insignificant to the world matters to God. The one lost sheep mattered. The one lost coin mattered. They rejoiced when they were found. Jesus explains what these parables mean. I tell you, there is joy before the angels of God over one sinner who repents. The Pharisees thought that God only loved those who lived a holy life. That's why they ridiculed Jesus for eating with tax collectors and sinners, the outcasts of society. But God did not come to save the righteous, those who don't think they need God. Jesus came to save sinners. Scripture says, "If we say that we have no sin, we deceive ourselves and the truth is not in us. If we confess our sins, he is faithful and just to forgive us our sins and to cleanse us from all unrighteousness." Maybe there is a sin in your life that has been troubling you. Maybe you have been avoiding church because of the things you have done or not done. Then confess your sins and know you are forgiven. In fact, there is rejoicing in heaven over one sinner who repents. Amen. 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
2: Fox News, I'm Angelo Bavaro. President Trump says a peace deal with Iran could be signed as soon as today.
3: The latest from the Iranians, however, is that it will not be signed this weekend. The spokesperson for the Iranian foreign minister told state media it could, though, happen in the coming days. According to a White House official, the terms include all of Iran's nuclear material is going to be destroyed and removed. The nuclear program is going to be dismantled. The Strait of Hormuz will be reopened again.
2: Fox's Aisha Hosni. The New York Knicks capturing their first NBA championship since 1973, beating the Spurs in game 5, 94-90. Jalen Brunson was named MVP.
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6: High temperatures reach up to 68 today under mainly sunny skies. Northwesterly winds 10 to 15 miles per hour. Mainly clear skies tonight. Lows dip down to about 49. Lots of sunshine tomorrow. Daytime highs approaching 73. Low 70s Tuesday and Wednesday with storms both days. I'm meteorologist Kara Foster on Bluff Country 103.5 KNEI. 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
3: High temperatures reach up to 68 today under mainly sunny skies. Northwesterly winds 10 to 15 miles per hour. Mainly clear skies tonight. Lows dip down to about 49. Lots of sunshine tomorrow. Daytime highs approaching 73. Low 70s Tuesday and Wednesday with storms both days. I'm meteorologist Kara Foster on Bluff Country 103.5 KNEI. 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
2: News. I'm Paul Stevens. President Trump says a deal with Iran set to be signed maybe today. Iran's foreign minister is saying, though, the likelihood of finalizing a plan is also high.
3: Iranian state media released their own details, emphasizing U.S. commitments to lift sanctions, withdraw its forces, and release frozen Iranian funds.
2: And that's Fox's Max Gordon in Dubai. Congress has still not renewed an intelligence law allowing the feds to conduct warrantless wiretaps on some foreign nationals.
4: Legal authority for the government's foremost intelligence-gathering weapon to foil terrorism, FISA Section 702, expires. There's worry about unprecedented vulnerabilities this summer.
2: And that's Fox's Chad Pergram. For the first time in over 50 years, the New York Knicks are NBA champions, defeating the San Antonio Spurs last night. Big parade coming up. 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
12: High temperatures reach up to 68 today under mainly sunny skies. Northwesterly winds 10 to 15 miles per hour. Mainly clear skies. Tonight, lows dip down to about 49. Lots of sunshine. Tomorrow, daytime highs approaching 73. Low 70s Tuesday and Wednesday, with storms both days. I'm meteorologist Kara Foster on Bluff Country 103.5 KNEI. Right now, 57.

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1: 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I'm Darren Swenson. High school baseball from Saturday. Waterloo Columbus defeated North Fayette Valley 9-7. Waterloo East over North Fayette Valley 15-5. It was Bettendorf over Key High 21-4. And Davenport Assumption defeated Key High 14-4. High school softball from Saturday. Decorah defeated Starmont 5-4. It was Wapsie Valley over Decorah 8-2. Key High knocked off Osage 5-1. Key High defeated Riceville 8-4. Independence over New Hampton 9-7. New Hampton then defeated Maquoketa Valley 5-0. Wapsie Valley over North Fayette Valley 14-1. And Washington defeated South Wind by a 7-1 margin. Race results from last night at the Winneshiek Raceway in Decorah. In the USRA Tuner Division, Perry Kessel of Cresco was the feature winner. Dalton Fills of Kilmer finished second, and Katie Stahl of Castalia ended up in third. In the Eco-Mod Division, Skyler Duffy Hovey of Fayette moved up five spots to take the checkered flag. Robert Michaels of Decorah was second, and Brent Schwark of Holman, Wisconsin ended up in third. USRA B-Mod Division, Dan Hovden of Decorah was your feature winner. He was followed to the line by Taylor Scalgi of Caledonia and Ben Modry of Protovin. In the USRA Stock Car Division, Kyle Falk of Decorah moved up five spots to take the checkered flag. Kevin Donlin of Decorah finished second, and Danny Cole Jr. of Lansing ended up in third. In the Hobby Stock Division, Ryan Crooks of Ionia was the feature winner. Joshua Ludeking of Decorah was second, and Junior Boyer of Kilmer finished in third. That's a look at sports for your Sunday morning, brought to you by Bodensteiner Implement. I'm Darren Swenson.
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6: Weather. 68 this afternoon under mainly clear skies. Northwest winds 10 to 15 miles per hour. Lows around 49 tonight. Mainly clear skies tomorrow, 73. Temps below average Tuesday and Wednesday with highs in the low 70s. Thunderstorms both days. I'm meteorologist Kara Foster on Bluff Country 103.5 KNEI. Right now, 58.

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1: Fox News, I'm Angelo Bavaro. Iranian officials are downplaying President Trump's claim that a peace deal will be signed today.
2: Iran, however, has not yet confirmed. This is both Tehran and Washington have been playing up their ends of a potential memorandum of understanding that would both end the war and it would start more talks, more negotiations.
1: That is Fox's Max Gordon. President Trump is set to arrive in Geneva tomorrow for the annual G7 summit.
3: He's planning to meet one-on-one with the leaders of Egypt, Qatar, and the UAE. On the sidelines of the summit, we're told that Israeli Prime Minister Benjamin Netanyahu will not be attending those meetings. President Zelensky is also attending the G7. No plans to meet with Trump directly.
1: That is Fox's Aisha Hosni reporting. 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
8: 68 this afternoon under mainly clear skies. Northwest winds 10 to 15 miles per hour. Lows around 49 tonight. Mainly clear skies tomorrow, 73. Temps below average Tuesday and Wednesday with highs in the low 70s. Thunderstorms both days. I'm meteorologist Kara Foster on Bluff Country 103.5 KNEI. Right now, it's 64 degrees.
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11: Lainey Wilson has a new song on the countdown just 1 week after its release. It's That Hot, featuring John Mayer on guitar and recorded at his Los Angeles studio. This is Phone, Keys, Wallet.

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6: 68 this afternoon under mainly clear skies. Northwest winds 10 to 15 miles per hour. Lows around 49 tonight. Mainly clear skies. Tomorrow, 73. Temps below average Tuesday and Wednesday with highs in the low 70s. Thunderstorms both days. I'm meteorologist Kara Foster on Bluff Country 103.5 KNEI. Right now, it's 64 degrees.
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0: Running Out of Moonlight, that is Randy Houser here on Crooked Chase. Coming up, Luke Bryan spotlights the heartland of America on its 250th birthday.
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11: News. I'm Paul Stevens. The White House continues to say a deal with Iran is scheduled to be signed sometime today. Iran's foreign minister, though, saying the likelihood of a final plan is also high.
12: Iranian state media released their own details, emphasizing U.S. commitments to lift sanctions, withdraw its forces, and release frozen Iranian funds.
11: And that's Fox's Max Gordon in Dubai. Congress not renewing an intelligence law that would allow the feds to conduct wireless wiretaps on foreign nationals.
13: Legal authority for the government's foremost intelligence-gathering weapon to foil terrorism, FISA Section 702, expires. There's worry about unprecedented vulnerabilities this summer.
11: Fox's Chad Pergram in D.C., the New York Knicks NBA champions for the first time in over 50 years, downing San Antonio 94-90 last night. They win that series 4-1, first title in 53 years. 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
20: 68 this afternoon under mainly clear skies. Northwest winds 10 to 15 miles per hour. Lows around 49 tonight. Mainly clear skies tomorrow, 73. Temps below average Tuesday and Wednesday with highs in the low 70s. Thunderstorms both days. I'm meteorologist Kara Foster on Bluff Country 103.5 KNEI. Right now, it's 64 degrees.
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0: Morgan Wallen and whiskey glasses as we're, I guess we're toasting National Bourbon Day this weekend. So cheers, y'all.
1: Hey, I'm ready for that. Several country stars have partnerships with bourbon or whiskey producers. If I remember correctly, Charlie, Chris Stapleton and Dierks Bentley, Lainey Wilson, Jason Aldean, Riley Green. Now, the only one I've tried is Dierks Bentley's Row 94 whiskey that he was actually involved in creating. And Charlie, it is quite good.
0: Yeah, okay. Yeah. Right. Well, listen, while you're drinking age and drinking up, we'll take a quick break and be right back with Zach Top. Get set.

0: Because he's tugging at your emotions in the tradition of the working man's poet.
1: That dude knew how to put feelings into words like no other.
0: Hey everybody, Crook and Chase here. We didn't just promise a first-class country music cruise. We showed out with a top-shelf country cruise. You were either there or you're getting on board next time. Well, next time is here, and the bar is set. Don't miss the second sailing, March 2027.
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14: Love country weather, 68 this afternoon under mainly clear skies. Northwest winds 10 to 15 miles per hour. Lows around 49 tonight. Mainly clear skies tomorrow, 73. Temps below average Tuesday and Wednesday with highs in the low 70s. Thunderstorms both days. I'm meteorologist Kara Foster on Bluff Country 103.5 KNEI. Right now, it's 64 degrees.
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1: He began with Carry On and then a return to American Kids from 2014, rounding out a superstar double shot by Kenny Chesney. Kenny there with another great salute to our America 250. And as we count down to our nation's official birthday on July 4th, note that Nashville's Let Freedom Sing event will be headlined by Dierks Bentley and Russell Dickerson this year in downtown Nashville on the 4th of July. And let me add, Lorianne, anything that has a fuse on it, we're going to light it.
2: Yes, we are.
1: Trust me.
2: Look,
1: we're going to blow up everything.
2: Oh, but Nashville always has the best celebration with our fireworks synchronized with the Nashville Symphony, all reflected in the river downtown. I mean, it is absolutely gorgeous, and everybody just singing and having the best time.
1: So come on, y'all. All right, coming right up, Carrie Underwood is a true American idol celebrating a special kind of freedom on stage. And have you heard Chris Jansen's new song? We've got it for you, and we'll be right back with more of the Crook and Chase Countdown.
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12: Fox News, I'm Angelo Bavaro. President Trump is condemning Israel's strikes against Hezbollah targets in Beirut.
13: The president wrote this morning's attack on Beirut should not have happened, particularly on a special day when we are so close to a peace deal with Iran. He says that Israel does have a right to defend itself against threats, but the attack it was responding to was very small.
12: Fox's Aisha Hosni. Meantime, Iranian officials are downplaying the president's claim a peace deal will be signed today.
14: Now, a diplomat involved in the talks told Fox News, the strikes today in Beirut are creating issues with finalizing the deal. They went on to accuse Israel of sabotaging this agreement.
12: Fox's Trey Yingst. The New York Knicks have won their first NBA championship since 1973, topping the Spurs in Game 5. 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
18: Mainly clear this afternoon with a high of 68. Northwesterly winds 8 to 15 miles per hour. 50 tonight, mainly clear. High of 73. Tomorrow, mainly sunny. Temperatures a bit below average Tuesday and Wednesday with highs from the upper 60s to the low 70s. Thunderstorms possible both days. I'm meteorologist Kara Foster on Bluff Country 103.5 KNEI. Right now, 64.
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0: Dylan Marlowe and Dylan Scott have just earned a platinum certification for that song. So congrats to the double Dylans, as we call them, on their success with Boys Back Home.
1: I love that. Coming up on Crook and Chase, Tucker Wedmore, plus Luke Bryan and George Burge teaming up for one of our top hits. Also, Carrie Underwood embraces our American freedoms in a unique kind of way when she steps onto the stage.
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12: And now, back to two of country's biggest fans, Crook and Chase.
1: While on tour together, George Burge pitched this song to Luke Bryan, who immediately loved it. They put it together, and here it is, ranked at number 14.
13: I

0: In the video for that song, Carrie Underwood is singing with water falling and splashing all around her, and she doesn't get a drop on her. It's amazing. From 2014, that's Something in the Water, and that's Carrie Underwood on Crook and Chase.
1: Charlie, she's standing in it, I think. Well, on the way, a unique toast to a new movie spotlighting country music. We'll fill you in. And the new song from Chris Jansen is up after the break here on Crook and Chase.
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18: Mainly clear this afternoon with a high of 68. Northwesterly winds 8 to 15 miles per hour. 50 tonight, mainly clear. High of 73. Tomorrow, mainly sunny. Temperatures a bit below average Tuesday and Wednesday with highs from the upper 60s to the low 70s. Thunderstorms possible both days. I'm meteorologist Carol Foster on Bluff Country 103.5 KNEI. Right now, 64.
19: 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Number 12.

0: What If I Could? That is Ernest. And he also has another version of that song, a duet with Lainey Wilson.
1: All right, coming up next hour here on Crook and Chase, we'll review the top 10 hits. And Morgan Wallen has two of those spots on the charts, so you know. Also, huge news for Garth Brooks, making more music history. And Josh Ross confesses to a pretty big obstacle he had to overcome to become a country star. That's all next hour.
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11: News. I'm Carmen Roberts. The president says the U.S. and Iran will sign a deal within hours.
12: President Trump telling Fox News this will take place electronically, and then a week from now, there is expected to be an in-person signing that could take place somewhere in Europe.
11: Fox's Trey Yingston, Tel Aviv. Iran has not confirmed when it will sign a memorandum of understanding. A plane crashed this afternoon in Missouri, killing all 12 people on board. Authorities still on the scene. Knicks fever explodes in New York, ending a 53-year drought for the title. The celebrations turned chaotic and violent overnight, though.
13: In total, at least 63 arrests were made. Officers in riot gear and police horses were deployed for crowd control.
11: Fox's Chanley Painter. 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
9: Northeast Isle Man says the phone has not stopped ringing since he won a prize of $100,000 a year for life.
15: All the texts I got, all the phone calls I got, all the messages I got, I can't return them all.
17: Doug Dearborn of Lorville says the congratulations have been nonstop since his big win in the Millionaire for Life game.
9: He bought his lucky ticket at Brew in Sac City and matched all five white balls in a recent drawing to become Iowa's first big winner in the game.
17: He checked his ticket at a local retailer. When he didn't believe his eyes, he asked an employee for confirmation.
15: He said, "You better sign that thing right now."
9: That's when he says the reality set in.
15: I looked around and went, "Woo!" I think the whole store heard me. See, there's a dig giveaway. I won some.
17: Doug took the $2.2 million lump sum option and says he plans to invest most of it for retirement, with maybe a new vehicle and a vacation mixed in.
9: The Iowa Lottery. Feel like a winionaire.
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19: Mainly clear this afternoon with a high of 68. Northwesterly winds 8 to 15 miles per hour. 50 tonight, mainly clear. High of 73. Tomorrow, mainly sunny. Temperatures a bit below average Tuesday and Wednesday with highs from the upper 60s to the low 70s. Thunderstorms possible both days. I'm meteorologist Carol Foster on Bluff Country 103.5 KNEI. Currently 66.
1: Thanks for sharing your weekend with us as we count down the top 10 hits here on Crook and Chase. We begin with new Lower Broad Bar owner Kane Brown. He's a 10 with Woman.

0: His second entry in our top 10 today, Morgan Wallen up two spaces to number 5 with Don't We.
1: Stay with us for the song that has Hudson Westbrook bound for the countdown. And Josh Ross drops by confessing to butterflies.
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15: Love Country weather.
16: Mainly clear this afternoon with a high of 68. Northwesterly winds 8 to 15 miles per hour. 50 tonight, mainly clear. High of 73. Tomorrow, mainly sunny. Temperatures a bit below average Tuesday and Wednesday, with highs from the upper 60s to the low 70s. Thunderstorms possible both days. I'm meteorologist Carol Foster on Bluff Country 103.5 KNEI. Currently 66.
1: This is the Crook and Chase Countdown. So you know we have a new number one hit coming up, so don't miss out on that. First of all, to number four, Jason Aldean, and Don't Tell on Me.

0: Riley Green scores his 7th number one hit with Change My Mind. But we should note here that Riley is not letting all of this fame and success change who he is. When Riley is back home in Alabama, he shells peas with his grandmother, and he goes to the general store, Charlie, to play dominoes with the older guys in the area.
1: Is he hustling them again?
0: Probably.
1: Okay. Still a good old boy from Alabama. Well, congratulations to Riley. All right, friends, next weekend we'll update the top 30 hits for you. We'll also introduce you to a deputy sheriff beginning to realize his own country music dream, only in America. Plus, Nate Smith, Trace Atkins, and Corey Kent will help us celebrate our nation's 250th.
0: Until then, the Crook and Chase Countdown is a production of Jim Owens Entertainment and distributed around the world by Premier Networks. All rights reserved 2026. Executive producers Crook and Chase, associate producer Jennifer Herron. Our engineer is Brian Talbot. I'm Lori Ann Crook.
1: I'm Charlie Chase. Enjoy your week. See you next time right here for the Crook and Chase Countdown.
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5: News. I'm Carmen Roberts. President Trump tells Fox News the U.S. and Iran will sign a deal by this afternoon. Iran's foreign minister says it's likely they will finalize something.
6: Iranian state media released their own details, emphasizing U.S. commitments to lift sanctions, withdraw its forces, and release frozen Iranian funds.
5: Fox's Max Gordon in Dubai. Congress failed to renew an intelligence law allowing the government to conduct wireless wiretaps on foreign nationals.
7: Legal authority for the government's foremost intelligence gathering weapon to foil terrorism, FISA Section 702, expires. There's worry about unprecedented vulnerabilities this summer.
5: Fox's Chad Pergram. And a tragic plane crash in Missouri kills all 12 people on board. That small skydiving plane went down today near Butler Memorial Airport. 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
12: Now it's time for the Iowa Lottery's winning minute. Northeast Iowa man says the phone has not stopped ringing since he won a prize of $100,000 a year for life.
13: All the texts I got, all the phone calls I got, all the messages I got, I can't return them all.
14: Doug Dearborn of Lorville says the congratulations have been nonstop since his big win in the Millionaire for Life game.
12: He bought his lucky ticket at Brew in Sac City and matched all 5 white balls in a recent drawing to become Iowa's first big winner in the game.
14: He checked his ticket at a local retailer. 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
13: He said, "You better sign that thing right now."
12: That's when he says the reality set in.
13: I looked around and went, "Woo!" I think the whole store heard me. See, there's a big giveaway. I won some.
14: Doug took the $2.2 million lump sum option and says he plans to invest most of it for retirement, with maybe a new vehicle and a vacation mixed in.
12: The Iowa Lottery. Feel like a winionaire.
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17: Mainly clear this afternoon with a high of 68. Northwesterly winds 8 to 15 miles per hour. 50 tonight, mainly clear. High of 73. Tomorrow, mainly sunny. Temperatures a bit below average Tuesday and Wednesday, with highs from the upper 60s to the low 70s. Thunderstorms possible both days. I'm meteorologist Carol Foster on Bluff Country 103.5 KNEI. Currently 66.

0: This weekend on Pure American Country, we begin with sad news. Hi there, I'm Zach Bennett. Bill Cody, our host, our friend, and one of the great voices in country music broadcasting, has passed away. Some of our listeners may know that Bill had been ill for the last several months, and over the past few weeks, the Pure American Country shows you've been hearing have been encore presentations from our archives. Today, we step away from those archive shows to remember Bill properly, with the music he loved, the stories he cared about, and the country music community that loved him right back. For so many years, Bill's voice was a part of the rhythm of country music, part of WSM radio, part of the Grand Ole Opry, part of mornings, interviews, stories, songs, and countless lives touched by a familiar voice coming through the radio. Bill was more than a broadcaster. He was a friend to the entire country music community and to me personally. Artists loved him. Songwriters loved him. Musicians loved him. Producers loved him. The people behind the scenes loved Bill Cody because he knew Nashville. Bill cared about Nashville. Not just the stars on the stage, but the writers, the players, the producers, people who made the music come alive. Pure American Country listeners, you guys heard that all the time. When Bill would introduce a song, he didn't always stop with the name of the artist. He loved to mention the songwriters, the session players, the producers, and the people whose work made the records matter. That was Bill Cody. He knew almost everyone, but more than that, he cared enough to remember what they contributed. So today, Pure American Country is dedicated to Bill. We're going to remember him the only way a country music show really can. With the songs, the stories, the artists, and the music he spent his life sharing. And we begin with the possum, George Jones, and a question that feels especially meaningful today on Pure American Country. Who's going to fill their shoes?
1: 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Imagine life without them. 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

You know the heart of country music still beats in Luke the Drifter. You can tell it when he sang I Saw the Light. Old Marty, Hank, and Lefty, why I can feel them right here with me.

George Jones, who's going to fill their shoes as we begin this special edition of Pure American Country, remembering Bill Cody. Bill spent his life proving just how powerful a voice on the radio can be, not just because of what he said, but because of how he made people feel. A voice on the radio can keep you company. It can teach you something. It can make a song feel new again. It can make a listener feel like they're a part of something bigger. And today, this title says a lot. Here are the Kendalls with Thank God for the Radio.

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If you're just joining us, this is a special edition of Pure American Country. I'm Zach Bennett, and this week we're remembering the late Bill Cody, who recently passed away. Bill had been ill for the last several months, and some of the recent shows you've heard here have been encore presentations from our archives. This week, we're remembering Bill with the songs, the stories, the artists, and the people who meant so much to him. And as heavy as that news is, we also know this. Bill loved country music. The sad songs, the sacred songs, the story songs, the songs that made you think, songs that made you smile, songs that made you turn up the radio and feel like you were home for a few minutes. So today, in honor of Bill, we're keeping the music going. Here's Alabama now on Pure American Country.

That's Alabama, and that's Mountain Music on Pure American Country. Remembering Bill Cody this week. I'm Zach Bennett. You know, Bill's career connected generations of country music, from the legends who built it to the artists carrying it forward right now. I always treasure the time that Bill and I would spend recording this show, because we would get to talk off the air and just some of the stories he told me about the legends of country music, some hilarious things that we can't repeat on the air. But, you know, stories from folks like Charlie Daniels and Charlie Pride and Don Williams, these legends who I never got the chance to meet. But Bill also treasured his relationships with today's country music stars. And boy, he had those too. There was probably nobody more connected in Nashville than Bill Cody. And one of the people he got to know later in his life was a guy who's on top of the country music world right now, Luke Combs. So let's play one from Luke. This is Sleepless in a Hotel Room on Pure American Country.

That's new from Luke Combs, called Sleepless in a Hotel Room, and you just heard it on Pure American Country. I'm Zach Bennett. This week, we're remembering Bill Cody, our host, our friend. More music, more memories, and a very special Hellos and Hometowns is up next, as Pure American Country continues.

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2: Love Country Weather. Mainly clear this afternoon with a high of 68. Northwesterly winds 8 to 15 miles per hour. 50 tonight, mainly clear. High of 73. Tomorrow, mainly sunny. Temperatures a bit below average Tuesday and Wednesday, with highs from the upper 60s to the low 70s. Thunderstorms possible both days. I'm meteorologist Kara Foster on Bluff Country 103.5 KNEI. Currently 66.

This is Pure American Country. I'm Zach Bennett. If you missed the news at the top of the show, unfortunately, we had to share the sad news that Bill Cody passed away recently. Today's show is dedicated to his life, his voice, and the music that he loved. And this part of the show feels especially meaningful. It's Hellos and Hometowns. This is where we would take your requests. We would get all these emails and voicemails and social media messages from you all across the country. And as Bill would read those, I would see the delight in his face across the panel here. I would see him light up. He loved hearing from you guys, but he also loved just dropping little nuggets about just about every town that we had represented on the show. He would say something about the college mascot from nearby, or some obscure songwriter had been born in that town in 1936 or something. He just knew all this off the top of his head. And as his producer, it was fascinating because none of that was ever scripted. Bill would just go off the cuff, and it was just fascinating to me. He was so, so good at what he did. And today, as we remember Bill, we want to remember his hometown, Lebanon, Kentucky. I heard him mention it many, many times. That's where his radio career began. He would go on to Lexington, but he would also spend part of his childhood in rural North Alabama, the area surrounding Huntsville. Those are the places that shaped him. The small towns, local stations, the people, the stories, the music that felt close to home. And long before the world knew Exile as hitmakers, Bill knew them as a local band around Lexington. He often talked about Exile being one of the first interviews he ever did on the radio, back before Exile got the fame, before the big hits, before the rest of the country caught on. That is such a Bill Cody story, by the way. He was there early, paying attention, listening closely, and remembering the people behind the music. So we're going to honor that friendship that Bill had with Exile by playing Gimme One More Chance on this week's Pure American Country, remembering our friend Bill Cody.

That's Exile, and that's Give Me One More Chance on this very special edition of Pure American Country. I'm Zach Bennett, and this week we're remembering our friend Bill Cody. The Kentucky Thread ran through so much of Bill's story. He had some kind of special kinship with all these artists who would call themselves Kentuckians, who were native Kentuckians, because Bill was a native Kentuckian. That's where he spent his formative years. He was friends with Ricky Skaggs and John Connolly. I would hear them talking all about their Kentucky roots. But there was one artist that had a very special relationship with Bill, and that's Carly Pierce. Both Kentucky kids, of course, and I think that connection really meant something to the two of them, especially as Carly was young and coming up through the ranks of country music. Carly's always been a close friend of all of us here at WSM, and Bill was right at the center of that friendship. He was really a mentor to her in the early years of her career. And through the hits, the awards, Carly becoming a member of the Grand Ole Opry, Bill was one of the people helping make sure listeners knew not just the record, but the artist and the heart behind those songs. That was Bill's gift, really. He didn't just play the song. He championed the people. And today, this song from Carly Pierce feels especially meaningful. Here's Show Me Around on Pure American Country.

one of Bill's dear, dear friends, Carly Pearce, Show Me Around on Pure American Country. Coming up in just a little bit, as we continue to remember Bill Cody, we'll go back to our spotlight year, 1994. And if you were a listener of Bill's for any length of time, you probably already know why 1994 was special to him. We'll recap it coming up on Pure American Country, remembering Bill Cody this week.

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5: Welcome back to a very special edition of Pure American Country this week. I'm Zach Bennett, and we're remembering Bill Cody. And if you missed the news at the top of the show, Bill unfortunately passed away earlier this week. There are some songs you just don't need to explain very much. You just need to make room for them. Bill, we're happy to say, was a believer. He was a good Christian man. And last summer, when grief came into his own life, the country music community that he loved so much was there for him. It was a little less than a year ago that Bill's son Levi passed away unexpectedly and far too soon. And when that happened, Vince Gill was there for Bill and his family. Vince came to the funeral. Not only was he there to support the family, Vince sang at the funeral. And that's the kind of friendship that goes far beyond interviews, microphones, stages, and records. Vince Gill and Bill Cody had a very, very close friendship. So today we're going to play that song that Vince sang at Bill's son's funeral last year. And it's not here simply because it's a country classic. It's here because friendship, grief, faith, and music were all a part of Bill's story. So for Bill, for his family, his friends, his co-workers, his WSM family, his Opry family, and for every listener who loved hearing his voice, here's Vince Gill. Go rest high on that mountain.

That's Vince Gill. Go rest high on that mountain on this very special edition of Pure American Country, remembering our friend, Bill Cody.

0: KNEI. I'll always remember
1: 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Welcome to Variety.
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If you're just joining us, this is a very special edition of Pure American Country. I'm Zach Bennett. We're remembering our friend Bill Cody, who passed away earlier this week. And when I was putting together this week's show, I could think of no better year to serve as our spotlight year than 1994. And if you were a listener of Bill's for any length of time, whether it be on WSM with Coffee Country and Cody, his morning show, or here on Pure American Country, whenever 1994 would come up, Bill was so proud to interject that 1994 was, and I quote, the year that I arrived at WSM Radio in Nashville, Tennessee, in the Grand Ole Opry, end quote. It was every time, without fail, if 1994 were mentioned, Bill would make sure to say that. That chapter became a part of the story of country radio itself when Bill arrived here in Nashville. And over the years, Nashville recognized what country listeners already knew. Bill was inducted a few years back into the Country Radio Hall of Fame. He was honored in 2024 with a star on the Music City Walk of Fame, directly across the street from the Country Music Hall of Fame. So if you're ever in Nashville, you can just cross the street there from the Hall of Fame and you'll see a star with Bill Cody's name on it, permanently there etched in the sidewalk. And this summer, Bill will be posthumously inducted into the Tennessee Radio Hall of Fame. And we're happy to say that that honor was announced a few days before Bill's passing, so he was able to know that he would be receiving that honor. And those honors, they matter. I mean, they tell the world what this community already understood. Bill Cody was not just near country music, he was part of its fabric. And 1994 was such a huge year for country, both commercially and creatively. And Bill had a rare gift for connecting those modern country moments to the deeper traditions of WSM and the Grand Ole Opry. And when you look back on 1994, there weren't too many stars bigger than Alan Jackson. Here's Living on Love from our spotlight year, 1994, honoring Bill Cody on Pure American Country.

That's Alan Jackson, Living on Love, from our Spotlight year 1994. That was the year Bill Cody began his WSM radio chapter, a chapter that would become part of the story of country radio as a whole, and of course the Grand Ole Opry and Nashville itself. And as we close this hour of Pure American Country, we're going to go back to 1994 for another hit song, and this one is especially emotional for all of us who knew Bill personally, and probably for you as a listener as well. Patti Loveless with a song about one of the hardest things any of us ever have to do. How Can I Help You Say Goodbye on Pure American Country.

Patty Loveless. How can I help you say goodbye on this special edition of Pure American Country? I'm Zach Bennett. Personally, I'm going to miss Bill a lot. I had known Bill really for only the last 5 years since I came to WSM, but I met Bill first when I was 13 years old. Bill's son, Luke, and I were in the same Sunday school class at the First Baptist Church just down the road in Mount Juliet, Tennessee. And at the end of the year, the Sunday school year, those of us who had had perfect attendance, we all got to go see a movie together. And there were about five or six of us boys. And we all piled in the back of a Suburban that was driven by Luke's dad. And I just knew he was Luke's dad. I didn't know he was a famous radio guy. He was just Luke's dad to me. And then later I found out, no, that was Bill Cody from WSM Radio. So when I came to work here at WSM, I told Bill that story. And he remembered it. Thankfully, he didn't remember me, because that would have meant I was memorable as a 13-year-old. But he did remember taking that group of boys to the movie theater, and he was delighted to learn that I was one of the passengers in his car. A story we laughed about many, many times over the last few years. I'm going to miss you, bud. I really, really am. More Pure American Country is on the way. Pure.

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3: News. I'm Carmen Roberts. President Trump blasted Israel today over its strike on Beirut, calling the retaliation for Hezbollah drone attacks overboard and badly timed as the U.S. and Iran prepare to sign a deal. Fox's Trey Yingst reports from Tel Aviv.
4: President Trump told me he asked Netanyahu, what the F are you doing? He told the Israelis not to conduct more strikes against Lebanon at risk of derailing the progress toward a broader agreement. Again, the president is optimistic. He says he will ask Iran not to launch missiles at Israel in response.
3: And a skydiving plane crashed near the airport in Butler, Missouri today, killing all 12 people on board.
5: At some point, we'll get the green light to start recovering those families' loved ones and getting them positively identified and then turned over to the family at their wishes.
3: Bates County Sheriff Chad Anderson, America's listening to Fox News.
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10: Mainly clear this afternoon with a high of 68. Northwesterly winds 8 to 15 miles per hour. 50 tonight, mainly clear. High of 73. Tomorrow, mainly sunny. Temperatures a bit below average Tuesday and Wednesday, with highs from the upper 60s to the low 70s. Thunderstorms possible both days. I'm meteorologist Carol Foster on Bluff Country 103.5 KNEI. Currently, 66.

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I'm Zach Bennett. If you're just tuning in, today's show is dedicated to our friend Bill Cody, who sadly recently passed away. We're remembering Bill through the country music he loved and through the radio family he helped build, a family that includes artists, songwriters, musicians, producers, co-workers, friends, and of course the listeners. And we come back to hellos and hometowns this hour with a lot of gratitude for the listeners, because a radio career like Bill's is not only measured in years, it's measured in mornings, miles, songs, interviews, nights at the Grand Ole Opry, familiar voices, and of course, the people listening on the other end, because radio has a way of making distance feel smaller. Bill Cody did that as well as anyone. You know, we get a lot of phone calls, we get a lot of texts and emails to the show, but there are two listeners specifically who've probably texted us and emailed us more than any other. So I want to make sure to shout out these two, because Bill would always make sure to mention them whenever they would send in a text or a voicemail. Our friend Dan in Leesburg, Virginia, and our friend Martha in Hohenwald, Tennessee. We love both of you. We thank you so much for listening to Pure American Country all these years. And wanted to make sure that Bill gave you one last shout out through me. Well, Dolly Parton has always understood memory, family, and the little things that shape a life. Here's one of Dolly's most sentimental hits. Dolly said it's the most important song she's ever written. Here's Coat of Many Colors on Pure American Country.

That's Dolly Parton, Coat of Many Colors, on this special edition of Pure American Country, remembering Bill Cody. And as much as Bill loved the history of country music, he never treated that history like a closed book. Bill always had an ear for what was coming next. On his morning show, he interviewed so many artists before they became the big names everyone knew. Some walked into the studio already carrying the spark, and Bill could sense it. He had a pretty good idea of who was going to make it, and he probably had a pretty good idea of who might not. But here's the thing about Bill. You would never know the difference by the way he treated him. Whether someone was on the edge of stardom or still trying to find their way, Bill gave them the same respect. He gave them encouragement. He asked good questions. He made them feel like they belonged in the room every time. Megan Maroney was one of those newer stars Bill got to visit with after she performed on the Grand Ole Opry stage. And today, as we remember Bill, it feels right to keep one ear on the future of country music, too. Megan Maroney, here's Beautiful Things on Pure American Country.

0: That's Megan Maroney, one of her latest songs called Beautiful Things here on Pure American Country. I'm Zach Bennett. We're remembering Bill Cody this week. And coming up next, we remember Bill as a friend to the country music community. And we'll play music from artists who were especially close to him as Pure American Country continues.
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0: This is Pure American Country. I'm Zach Bennett. If you missed the news earlier, we are remembering our friend Bill Cody this week. Bill passed away recently, and today we're honoring him with the music, the stories, and the voices that he spent his life sharing. And one of the things we've said throughout this show is that Bill was a friend to the country music community, and that's not just a nice phrase. It was true. I mean, artists loved Bill Cody. Songwriters loved him. Musicians, producers, people behind the scenes in Nashville loved him. But Bill knew Nashville because Bill cared about Nashville, not just the stars on the stage, but the people in the rooms where the songs were written, played, produced, and brought to life for you. Some of those friendships were especially dear. T. Graham Brown and Bill were very, very close. Last summer, when Bill's son Levi passed away unexpectedly, T. was there for Bill and his family, and he even sang at the funeral. That's the kind of friendship that goes far beyond interviews and microphones. So today, as we remember Bill and the country music family that surrounded him, we want to play a song from T. Graham Brown. This was actually the song that he sang at Levi's funeral. A song of struggle, surrender, faith, and mercy. Here's Wine in the Water, T. Graham Brown on Pure American Country.

That's T. Graham Brown, Wine into Water, on this very special edition of Pure American Country as we remember Bill Cody. I'm Zach Bennett. You know, Bill had a rare gift for making people feel seen and valued, and that's one reason so many artists treasured him. John Barry was another one of Bill's closest friends. So in honor of that friendship, here's one of John's biggest hits. Your Love Amazes Me on Pure American Country.

That's John Barry. Your love amazes me on Pure American Country. Well, today's show has reminded us again and again that country music is not just an industry. It's a community. It's friendship. It's faith. It's people showing up for each other when words are hard to find. And faith mattered to Bill. I mean, he mentioned many, many times that he was a preacher's kid. He grew up in the church, but he didn't stray too far from it as an adult. He was a believer. He was a good Christian man. And that faith was really part of the way he lived, the way he treated people, and the way he moved through a country music community that loved him right back. I'm Zach Bennett. This week, we're remembering Bill Cody, our host, our friend.

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6: Lows around 50 tonight under mainly clear skies, west winds 5 to 10 miles per hour. Lots of sunshine again tomorrow. Daytime highs approaching 73. Tomorrow night, 55. 71 Tuesday with a chance for storms. 69 Wednesday, chance for storms continues. I'm meteorologist Kara Foster on Bluff Country 103.5 KNEI. Right now, 68.

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2: This is Pure American Country. I'm Zach Bennett, and today we're remembering our host, our friend, Bill Cody, who passed away earlier this week. And as we move toward the final part of this special show, it's hard not to think about what a life in radio really adds up to. It adds up to early mornings, late nights, songs played thousands of times, interviews with people who walk in as strangers and leave as friends, nights at the Opry, studio laughter, listener calls, small moments that don't always seem big when they happen, but somehow become part of the fabric of a life. And Bill, man, he had a lot of those moments. He also had the respect of people who didn't give that respect lightly. Garth Brooks has never been someone who gives interviews to just anybody. But Garth, he would make time for Bill Cody. And that says something. A few years ago, Bill hosted a television show on the Circle Network called Bill Cody Presents. And Bill knew that having a star of Garth's magnitude on the very first episode would give the show a major lift, so he called in the favor. And Garth said yes. That's the kind of trust Bill had earned. Not through hype, not through ego, through decades of showing up, doing the homework, asking thoughtful questions, treating people well, and caring about the music. And really, that was one of Bill's great strengths. He could sit across from one of the biggest stars in the world and still make the conversation feel human. He was never trying to make the moment about himself. He was just trying to get to the story, the song, the person, the reason listeners and viewers should care. And that is why artists trusted him. It's why songwriters trusted him. It's why listeners trusted him. It's why you trusted him. Because with Bill, country music never felt like the product. It felt like people. It felt like memory. It felt like something worth slowing down for. Some songs are almost impossible to hear the same way twice. Life changes them. Loss changes them. Gratitude changes them. And today, as we remember Bill, this one feels less like a goodbye and more like a thank you.

for the years, the songs, the mornings, the nights at the Opry, conversations, friendships, laughter, and the dance itself. Here's Garth.

That's Garth Brooks, and that, of course, is The Dance on Pure American Country as we remember our friend Bill Cody. Coming up, we're going to close out the show and look back at one of Bill's most enduring friendships within the country music community as Pure American Country continues next.

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2: As we come to the close of this very special and bittersweet Pure American Country, we're remembering Bill Cody, who has recently passed away. Bill was our host. He was our friend, one of country radio's great voices, member of the Country Radio Hall of Fame. As of this summer, he'll be inducted into the Tennessee Radio Hall of Fame. And thankfully, Bill was made aware of that honor just a few days before he passed away. But before we go any further, we want to hold close Bill's family, especially his wife, Rebecca, his children, Luke and Hannah, his grandchildren, and the memory of Bill's son, Levi, who passed away a little less than a year ago. Bill was loved by listeners, artists, songwriters, musicians, producers, co-workers, friends all across the country music community, of course. But before he was any of those things to us, he was theirs. And so we want to make sure to keep his family in our thoughts and prayers this week. And as we close today, we come back to something Bill loved deeply, songwriters. He understood that before a country record becomes part of someone's life, it usually starts with a writer trying to tell the truth in a room somewhere. And that brings us to Don Schlitz. Bill and Don were very close friends. And Don, sadly, just left us a few weeks ago, too. And if you love country music, you certainly know Don's work. The Gambler, When You Say Nothing at All, on the other hand, and this next one, a song that became one of the signature country records of its era. For Bill's family, for his friends, and for everyone remembering him today, here's Randy Travis. Forever and ever, amen.
3: Yeah.

Randy Travis, Forever and Ever Amen, written by Paul Overstreet and Don Schlitz. Today, as we remember Bill Cody, it feels right to close the show not with the biggest goodbye song, but with something more personal, something about radio itself. You know, Bill spent his life coming to us through the radio. And Don Schlitz understood what that meant as well as any songwriter ever has. The way that a voice can travel, the way a song can hold a memory, the way radio can make you feel connected to people you may never even meet. Well, Bill's faith was part of this story, too. He was a believer, good Christian man, and today we trust that the voice we miss is not simply gone. It's carried in the songs, in the memories, in the people who loved him, and in the hope he believed in. And as hard as this is, maybe there's some comfort in imagining two old friends reunited somewhere in the airwaves. For Bill Cody, for Don Schlitz, and for everyone who has ever found a piece of their life inside a song on the radio, we close this week with Don Schlitz. I Watched It All on My Radio on Pure American Country.

That's Don Schlitz. I watched it all on my radio. And that closes out this very special edition of Pure American Country as we remembered our friend Bill Cody, our host, one of country radio's greatest voices. For the stories, for the songs, for all the mornings on WSM and nights at the Grand Ole Opry, for the kindness, for the laughter, for the faith he lived, and for the years he gave to country music and its listeners, on behalf of the world, I want to say, thank you, Bill Cody. I'm going to miss you, bud. I already do. I'm Zach Bennett, and this has been Pure American Country. Godspeed, Bill.

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5: News. I'm Kathleen Maloney. President Trump criticizing Israel for its new strikes on Hezbollah in Lebanon.
6: He says that Israel does have a right to defend itself against threats, but the attack it was responding to was very small and meaningless, he writes. Nobody was hurt, injured, or killed.
5: Fox's Aisha Hasdi. Iran is threatening to respond to the Israeli strikes as the president still hopes to get a peace deal signed. A lot going on across the country, drawing visitors from around the world. Homeland Security Secretary Mark Wayne Mullen telling Fox News Sunday.
7: We're working. 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
5: Even though he admits the security risk right now is about as high as it has ever been. 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
13: Lows around 50 tonight under mainly clear skies. West winds 5 to 10 miles per hour. Lots of sunshine again tomorrow. Daytime highs approaching 73. Tomorrow night, 55. 71 Tuesday with a chance for storms. 69 Wednesday, chance for storms continues. I'm meteorologist Kara Foster on Bluff Country 103.5 KNEI. 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

0: magnificent, majestic, Mill Sap. 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
1: Hello. What's the chances of getting some John Connolly old school?
0: I say the chances are pretty good.
1: That's awesome. I can

0: o'clock. Let's go somewhere.
1: I'm ready. Crank it up.
0: Let's get out of here.
1: I'm gone.
2: 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Serving up Waylon Jennings' favorites in great big juicy chunks this weekend. And what really lit the fuse for him after years of scratching at it was his album Old Waylon, but he'd be the first to say he couldn't have done it without his friends. 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
1: Hey, how we doing?
0: We are good. How are you?
1: Doing good. I'd like to make a song request if we could.
0: Sure, go right ahead.
1: Something to be proud of, Montgomery Gentry.
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0: I mentioned a little while ago that the All-Star send-off and salute to Alan Jackson happens June the 27th in Nashville, Tennessee, and it is confirmed that he will be there. Was there any doubt? George Strait on the original Country Gold. Rowdy here, hoping to see a handful of my rowdy friends in that crowd at that big show, and I pray that you will be showing everybody in the volunteer state that you are a proud member of the Rowdy Nation. How do you do that? 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
11: 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We're talking 5 football fields worth of rides and attractions. It's a whatever-the-weather summer at the great indoors. Only at Mall of America.
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3: Love country weather.
4: Lows around 50 tonight under mainly clear skies, west winds 5 to 10 miles per hour. Lots of sunshine again tomorrow. Daytime highs approaching 73. Tomorrow night, 55. 71 Tuesday with a chance for storms. 69 Wednesday, chance for storms continues. I'm meteorologist Kara Foster on Bluff Country 103.5 KNEI. Right now, 68.
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0: Born out of bluegrass, he turned himself into a hit-making machine in the 1980s, that is for sure. Ricky Skaggs and Heartbroke on the original Country Gold.
1: Hey, Rowdy, I want to request a song.
0: Sure.
1: I want to hear Slow Burn by T.D. Shepherd.
0: I would sure like to know why he has gotten hot all of a sudden. Last couple of months, T.G. Shepherd songs have just been rolling in. I guess probably because he's still plugging at it and still looks real good.
1: His social media has been pretty active. I've noticed
0: that too.
1: Yeah, I think that has a lot to it. And his songs are just damn